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Queen on 96.3 XKE, Fort Wayne's classic rock. How you doing, Jason Lee, with you here? Happy Monday. Hopefully you had a good weekend. I had a pretty decent weekend. I did mow twice and I raked twice, which is, I do not like yard work, but I did see the new Jackass yesterday, and that's one of my happy places. And then I went to a friend's last night and played Risk with my buddies Mike and Kyle. Mike's son, Schaefer, 17 years old, beat us all. By the time Mike and I conceded, he had South America, North America, Africa, and Europe. So punk-ass Schaefer, respect your elders. I get it, though. I was trying to win. I didn't, though. I came in second. But second is just the first loser. Here's Rush on 96.3 XKE.

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0: Steppenwolf on 96.3 XKE, Fort Wayne's Classic Rock, at the end of a classic rock block. What's going down? Jason Lee with you here on this Monday evening, taking a short break. We'll be back with another classic rock block. We'll get it started with Billy Squire. 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

Ozzy on 96.3 XKE, Fort Wayne's Classic Rock. Taking a short break. We'll be right back to get things rolling next with a song that's a big old up yours to the Shah of Iran. So we're heading back to Put-in Bay once again on August 13th. We would love to have you with us. It's always a blast. If you're 21 and over and would like to spend a day at what they call the Key West to the Midwest, we would love to have you join us. We're going to get you to the coast there in Ohio. We're going to get you on the Jet Express to the island. 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It's going to be a good day. 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It's a good time. We would love to have you if you'd like to be a part of the trip to Put-in Bay on August 13th. 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

0: Alice in Chains and 96.3 XKE. Fort Wayne's Classic Rock. What's going down? Jason Lee with you here. Taking a short break. We'll be right back with the first true giant hit of John Mellencamp's career. So stick around for that. We would love to have you join us at Cedar Point. We're heading there in 3 weeks. 3 weeks from Thursday, we're going to be heading to Cedar Point. That's July 23rd. We'll leave at 7 a.m. We're going to spend all day at the park, and we'll be back by 11. All of that is going to cost $75. I think it costs more to park and get into Cedar Point than $75. This is a steal. We would love to have you join us. If you'd like to go, get your tickets on our app and at 963xke.com.
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Thurgood on 96.3 XKE, Fort Wayne's Classic Rock. Jason with you here. Hang tight. We've got AC/DC coming up right around the corner off of their second one from both the 80s and the second one featuring Brian Johnson on vocals. Right now, from their final album out of the 70s, here's the Stones off of Some Girls on 96.3 XKE.

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0: ACDC on 96.3 XKE, Fort Wayne's Classic Rock. What's going down? Jason Lee with you here at the end of a Classic Rock block. We'll take a short break. We'll be right back with Skid Row in just a bit, so please stick around for that. 2 weeks from Saturday, July 18th, we're going to be down on the Plaza for the very last Rock the Plaza. 19 years. It's a good go. It has become a part of our fabric, but you know, budget cuts are a bitch, man. I do not like them, but we can at least send it out on a really high note. We can have a great time as a community once again at Rock the Plaza one last time. July 18th, 4 p.m. to 10 p.m. Great music, PFL and Friends, Poppin' Fresh, Alicia Pyle and the Locals, URB, and Pink Droid, all in one night for free. It's all ages, of course, always is. Come on down, stake a claim. Again, I'm going to reiterate, you need to get there early. It will be a full plaza. It is going to be shoulder to shoulder. It is going to be right up on you. It's going to be a good time, though. We hope to see you there. Rock the Plaza on the Plaza next to the library, July 18th, brought to you by the Allen County Public Library Foundation and 96.3 XKE.
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this is Truckin' Phil. Just wanted to say I've been listening to Doc West and the cast of Rock Jock from 96.3 XKE longer than I've been a trucker, and I've been trucking over 38 years. 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

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Rolling through a Classic Rock block. Jason with it here. We got music from Ireland, England, California, and Canada coming up. Here's Foghat to 96.3 XKE.

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0: 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Wrote their own songs. Played their own instruments. And instilled a spirit that lives in all of us. The story continues to be written. 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

0: You too on 96.3 XKE, Fort Wayne's Classic Rock, at the end of a Classic Rock block. Jason with you here taking a short break. Got the only number one from Fleetwood Mac coming up right around the corner. Please stick around for that. Putting Bays coming up August 13th. It's a Thursday. We're going to be heading over to the Key West of the Midwest. As always, I suggest taking the 14th off and making it a four-day weekend because, let's face it, you're going to be pretty hungover come Friday morning because all we're going to do on the island is wander around, listen to live music, and drink concoctions. I love the frozen drinks. Give me some girly drinks all day. I want them to taste as sweet. I want them to taste like candy. I'm down with that. I'm hip. Hopefully, we will see you there. It's August 13th. If you'd like to be a part of our Put-in Bay trip, get info and tickets right now on our app and at 96.3xke.com.
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Hey, this is Mort. I was at XKE from the mid-80s to the early 90s and was fortunate enough to be the first proprietor of the Rock Cafe at Noon back when we were at the ranch on Goshen Road. Congratulations.

The Police, the 96.3 XKE Fort Wayne's classic rock, the biggest hit of their career, and the biggest hit of the 1980s, if Casey Kasem was not lying. January 1st, 1990, I was trying to work off a hangover, and I was listening to Casey Kasem's Top 100 of the 80s, and number one was that song. So I'm going to take Mr. Kasem at his word. Hang tight, we got Bryan Adams coming up right around the corner with his signature track. Here's Eagles taking off of Hotel California, 96.3 XKE.

Yeah, this is Dan from Fort Wayne. I've been rocking with Doc West since the early 80s. 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

0: Brian Adams on 96.3 XKE, Fort Wayne's Classic Rock. How you doing? Jason with you here. If you see Brian Adams live, there are a handful of songs you're guaranteed to hear. That being one of them, Everything I Do For You off the Robin Hood soundtrack. And that song he did with Sting and Rod Stewart from the Three Musketeers. I don't remember the name of that one. And Cuts Like a Knife. Those are guarantees. Everything else is up for grabs, I guess. Jason with you here, taking a short break. REO, The Cars, Led Zeppelin, Pat Benatar, all coming up, speaking of Brian Adams on tour. We'll kick things off next with Pearl Jam's debut single on 96.3 XKE.
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0: Def Leppard from Pyromania on 96.3 XKE for Wayne's Classic Rock. My name is Jason Lee. I am your host. We're going to take a two-minute break. We'll be right back with Pat Benatar, Led Zeppelin, AC/DC in there as well. We'll kick things off next with Tom Petty and the Heartbreakers. The Muddy River Run is coming back. It's going to be happening at the Memorial Coliseum parking lot August 8th and 9th. 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

Sir Elton, a 96.3 XKE Fort Wayne's classic rock. Led Zeppelin coming up right around the corner with a factory double shot from their second one. Here's AC/DC from Highway to Hell.

0: Led Zeppelin with a factory double shot from their second one at 96.3 XKE, Fort Wayne's Classic Rock. My name is Jason Lee. I'm on my way out. We will talk once again tomorrow. I will be taking you into July, the last night of June tomorrow. So please join me for that. Also join us this weekend. It is America's 250th birthday, and we're going to celebrate by focusing on America, the top and the bottom of every single hour Made in America blocks of music, beginning at 10 a.m. right after Bob and Tom this Friday morning. 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That's pretty amazing. It's the Made in America weekend. This weekend beginning Friday morning at 10 a.m. right after Bob and Tom, right here on 96.3 XKE.
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Keep on rocking.

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1: Ladies and gentlemen, we're glad you joined us. You found it. It's the Bob and Tom Show with Tom Griswold, Chick McGee, Christy Lee, Josh Arnold, and a cast of misfits ready to entertain you. Now, ready or not, here we go. This is the Bob and Tom Show.

0: Hey, welcome to the Bob and Tom Show. There's Josh Arnold.
1: Hi.
0: There's Christy Lee.
2: Hello.
0: There's Pat Godwin.
3: Hey.
0: Hey, Pat. There's Ace Cosby.
4: Howdy.
0: I'm Chick McGee. There's Tom. And happy birthday to Jess Hooker.
3: Yes.
2: Thank you.
3: Yes.
2: Birthday.
0: This is from a listener. Dear Bob and Tom Show, specifically, happy birthday, Jess. I hope you have a lovely day after you hang out with these idiots.
3: Uh-huh.
0: Christy Lee, your hair looks great.
2: Oh, thanks.
0: Chick, that shirt looks great on you. Josh, handsome as ever.
3: Oh, thank you.
0: Tom, always amusing.
4: Oh, thank you very much.
0: I'm excited about the pop-up t-shirt. I love camping, so I dig the design.
3: All right.
2: Pat was excluded from the letter.
0: Oh, let me look.
3: Well, make something up.
0: Pat, your songs are unparalleled.
3: Thank you. What's his name?
0: Kimberly.
3: Thank you.
2: Oh,
3: second.
2: That's Kimberly. Another Kimberly.
4: She didn't want to lead you on.
3: That's why. I know. It's probably Mike Kimberly.
4: The reference there is to the pop-up shop, the all-new Bob and Tom Show pop-up shop, featuring the Camp Radio Wood t-shirts and the cool hoodie. And there's even a Pat Godwin t-shirt right there.
2: Because of your special. That's why I did a t-shirt for you.
3: Thank you so much. I'm very flattered.
4: So we'll see how that goes. I should point out that the Pat Godwin comedy special is up and running as we speak on the Dry Bar website or the Dry Bar app. And you can see Pat. It's a show from about a year ago.
3: Yeah.
4: And it's great. And it's squeaky clean.
3: Yep.
4: So you can check that out. Once again, it's the Dry Bar special. Christy Lee is stretching over there. What have you got news-wise?
2: My tummy hurts.
0: Oh no.
5: You need to rip some ass?
2: Yeah.
5: You can just step out and
0: you need to pull your
2: arms. We did make
0: way
2: baked
0: back,
2: beans last night.
0: Way
2: tonight.
0: Back.
3: Well.
0: And then you need to stand up to do this. But way back and then forward and then once more and then you'll have the biggest fart of your life.
2: Is that true?
0: Yeah,
2: oh.
0: Absolutely.
2: That's such a divisive thing of women who pass gas in front of their partner or
6: never.
2: They don't.
6: Never.
2: Never? Okay,
0: you haven't.
2: Never.
0: You haven't.
2: I
0: really?
2: Have by accident, not on purpose, that's for sure.
5: I can't get upset by it because I would do it in front of her.
2: Right.
6: He never has done it, and I think he's just so sweet he never mentions it, but I know it bothers him. But I can't help it.
4: Did we move on?
0: Wait a minute.
4: Before we move on to PF,
0: now, did you?
4: I'd like to just.
2: Oh, I don't have that part.
4: Let's just go forward.
0: Is
4: here.
0: It the odor part? She
4: excuse
0: that
4: me. Could we? How do we get from a nice, happy letter to this?
0: But he's okay with the queefing.
4: Could we?
2: I don't have that.
4: Could we? I tried to move forward.
2: You brought it up.
5: Well, certain positions lend themselves to more.
0: I've always heard that's a sound of a job well done. Right?
2: You brought it up, Tom.
5: Proper filling.
4: I tried to withdraw my nomination.
2: It's getting worse.
4: If elected, I will not serve. I am not a candidate. I am not a candidate.
5: Well, we hope your tummy feels better, and we do have teas here that could help.
2: I think the tea is what caused it. The green tea sometimes gets my stomach upset.
4: Oh,
2: you are an instigator.
4: If we're going to use big words.
2: Yes.
0: Did you just fart right now?
2: No, he did that.
3: No, that wasn't me.
0: Pat, did you?
4: Could we move on?
2: At Katsuya Yuichi, a pioneering sushi chef and creator of spicy tuna crispy rice, has died.
5: Katsuya
2: Yuichi.
0: He's taking credit for inventing tuna, is that right?
2: Spicy tuna crispy rice is what he's taking credit for.
6: It's tasty.
2: Mr. Yuichi's team confirmed his death at the age of 67.
4: Got a team, this guy?
2: According to the LA Times, the Okinawa-born chef immigrated to LA in the 1980s and opened his first sushi Katsuya.
0: Okinawa
5: was
0: in Hawaii.
5: Come on, dummies.
2: He debuted spicy tuna crispy rice in the early 2000s, which has since become a staple
5: on
2: sushi menus across the country.
0: Yeah. I wouldn't know one if they bit me in the ass.
5: I love spicy tuna rolls, but I
2: don't do spicy tuna, so I don't know what.
6: Yeah,
2: this
6: it's a bowl. It's like a deconstructed tuna roll. Spicy tuna roll is what it would be. But they crisp up the rice.
5: Oh, I would try it in a second.
6: Yeah, so imagine you're cooking your rice and you let that bottom layer get crispy and real brown.
5: I love that.
6: Yes. Mm. So that's
5: my favorite Korean dish has that.
6: Yeah.
5: I love it.
6: Mm-hmm.
5: Bibimbap.
0: Mm. Did you know that they made chimichangas by accident, Tom? They took a burrito fell in the deep fryer. Did you know that?
4: No.
5: Makes sense.
4: This sounds like the same thing.
2: Yeah.
4: I said, boy, this food sure is boring and bland. What if we put some butter in this thing and fried the rice and flipped it over?
0: Oh, that's right. Now you don't care for sushi.
2: Right.
0: Now.
2: So now
5: I was
2: it's say, not
5: you were the spicy tuna is anything but boring and bland.
4: All I know is this guy's final wish is to be

0: Rachel Ray.
1: No, you got it right this the first final time.
2: Final Rachel.
3: Yeah. Unfortunately, you were a little too accurate.
4: I didn't think
3: with how he may have said it.
2: West in peace.
3: Lest in peace.
0: Yeah. God,
2: lest in peace. Was that a mistake?
0: He wants to be wrapped in...
1: wrapped in seaweed?
0: A large bed of seaweed. And just let to rot.
2: What is that wrapping, the black wrapping that they put
1: it's around? Seaweed. That's seaweed. Seaweed. We have get some in the green room.
2: Do they have the mash it down?
1: You want to try it?
2: No.
1: Oh, okay.
3: Gosh darn it, it's delicious.
1: So good.
3: Just as like chips. If you like chips.
2: I like edamame. That's good. I like that.
1: We have some of that in the green room, too.
2: They make you fart, Chris. You have any edamame?
5: I like edamame. It does not make me fart.
3: Good source of magnesium.
5: Yeah.
2: Do we need magnesium?
3: Oh, yes. Without magnesium, man, your skin will slough right off.
2: No kidding.
5: Your muscles will cramp, too.
0: And the wheels will fall off your car.
5: Your muscles will cramp.
2: That's right. Well, that doesn't seem possible, but okay.
5: You sleep better at night if you take magnesium at night.
2: Hmm.
5: Cinnamon bun Oreos are coming back to store shelves in the United States.
3: Oh, a little Neil Young?
2: Cinnamon bun.
4: Don't get him started with Neil Young.
5: Longtime lovers of the fan favorite flavor. I didn't know they had this. They're bringing it back starting July 6th for a limited time.
3: I bet they're good crumbled on vanilla ice cream.
5: I bet they are, too. Cinnamon-flavored wafers with a cinnamon bun-flavored cream filling.
1: Wow.
5: Has anybody had these?
1: No, I would do cinnamon bun cookie with a cream cheese inside. Right?
3: That sounds very good.
1: Yeah. Mm.
5: The flavor was a hit when it first arrived on shelves in 2016.
2: Where have we been?
5: Yeah, I know.
3: Well, Oreos lost their mind for a second there. There were so many flavors.
1: There was toothpaste flavors.
3: Yeah, some got lost in the shuffle.
1: I'll look for them. We'll see what we can
5: July
1: find.
5: 6th, they start.
1: Oh, July, okay. Yeah,
2: so they're not out
1: yet. Next week.
5: Yeah. But they've been selling in Canada, apparently, all this time. And a man in Florida has pleaded guilty to stale bread-related battery. According to an arrest report, Roy McIntosh was dining at a Subway in Wildwood when he became visibly upset about the hardness of the bread used for his sandwich. Following a brief verbal interaction with an 18-year-old clerk, the man suddenly struck the victim across the left side of his face with an open hand.
3: Oh, my gosh!
5: When questioned by police, the 43-year-old accused the clerk of intentionally giving him old stale bread on a sandwich he purchased a week earlier. He pleaded guilty to a misdemeanor battery and was sentenced to a year's probation.
3: Oh, a year in jail. Slapping a poor 18-year-old worker at Subway.
1: That's insane, yeah.
5: I thought they made their bread every day. I've seen them.
3: Yeah, this guy is clearly not a reasonable man. So.
1: And I wonder if he comes back. Like, he's a regular,
3: right,
1: and he's always a jerk. And they were like, well, here, we're going to give you the nasty bread.
2: Don't you think the 18-year-old probably is kind of a smartass? No?
3: That doesn't even... Well...
2: Doesn't track?
3: I don't know.
0: Well, lucky he gave him a open-handed thing.
3: Open-handed smack, yeah.
0: As opposed to a knuckle sandwich.
3: The knuckle sandwich.
0: Because it's not a knuckle sandwich unless it's a closed fist, am I right?
3: That's exactly
0: right. If you Google knuckle sandwich.
3: Right.
5: An owner of an award-winning fried chicken eatery in Japan has revealed the surprising secret to his restaurant's success. The restaurant's cooking oil has not been replaced in 66 years.
3: Boy, I bet it's awesome.
2: I bet it's so good.
0: See, I was reading about this, and presumably, remember the old thing you learned in history, the constant stew?
1: Yes.
0: And eventually it started killing people because the meat, you can't just... But in this case, I assume once it's brought up to temperature, right?
1: It is, but you can also clean oil.
5: He said the aged oil allegedly gives his wakitori fried chicken a complex aroma and unique flavor that cannot be replicated with new oil. Following an outcry on social media, wakitori has since clarified the staff carefully filters out impurities from the oil and keep only a small amount of the old oil as a flavor base that they add to a new batch.
3: That's smart. So it's negligible. Yeah. All right.
5: Yes.
1: That's smart.
0: I went to a restaurant where they hadn't cleaned the restrooms in 66 years.
3: Oh, yeah.
0: Anybody been to that place?
5: No. I wouldn't be going there.
0: Well, I had to go.
2: Well, you spend less time in the bathroom then.
0: Is that the idea?
3: They clean the oil kind of like a fish tank. It's a silvery net type. I've seen that.
1: Yeah,
3: and they
1: you
3: get
1: can
3: some
1: use
3: of the
1: that,
3: crunchies out.
1: You can also put, I want to say, baking soda or baking powder. I'm not sure which one. And it will solidify all of it and put it all together. And then you can just dip it out of a bowl.
3: Oh, like clumping litter?
1: It clumps all together.
0: Yeah, that's what I do in my car.
1: Really?
0: throw a little baking soda in.

0: in there. See what happens.
1: Keep baking soda in your fridge?
0: Yeah.
2: Yes. Yeah. And the freezer.
0: Do you write the date on it?
1: Oh, I don't do this at all.
3: I don't do it either. Yeah.
1: What's it for, odors?
3: I don't do it.
4: He's baking soda for everything.
1: I think it's a myth.
2: Not only do I write the date on it, the boxes come with a space for the date.
0: Yeah.
1: Do you guys write dates on your furnace filters?
2: Absolutely.
1: Yes. Yeah, I do too.
2: Yeah, I keep a pretty tight
4: rein on that.
1: Me too.
2: Yeah. You know how organized I am.
1: Are yours the first of every month?
2: I don't know. I don't even know where the furnace is.
0: Starting to talk like Pat. What's coming up, Christy Lee?
3: We have a mummy head that's for sale and the world's smallest penis.
2: Any head's good head.
0: And the world's smallest male member.
3: Yes.
2: Tom, do you hear me? Any head's good head.
1: Yeah.
4: Is there a name with the smallest penis?
3: Oh, yeah. Guy's got a name, yeah. Oh, yeah.
5: He's got a name.
4: Just out there.
2: It's not...
1: And zero shame.
2: It's not C. McGee, is it?
3: No.
2: Okay, good.
5: Whew, like the mushroom.
0: Right now, Christy Lee.
3: While the world watches the stars at the FIFA World Cup, Hyundai has its eyes on the next generation of talent. The future stars who are already turning heads at age 14 because Next doesn't wait for an invitation, and neither does Hyundai. Hyundai has always moved the future within reach. They did it when they made advanced safety standard on every vehicle and engineered EVs with ultra-fast charging capability. Because the future isn't some far-off concept, it's already here. Next starts now. Hyundai, an official partner of FIFA. We were watching a game yesterday, and it came up on the board. You know how it comes around? I went, Next starts now. Hyundai.
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1: Hey, welcome back to the Bob and Tom show.
2: Is that EAU? Is that how
3: yes.
2: That's
3: Yeah.
2: Sorry.
3: Like O de Cologne.
1: Christy Lee at the news desk.
4: Hi.
1: Pat Godwin.
5: Hello.
1: Hey, buddy. There's Jess Hooker.
4: Hi.
1: There's Josh Arnold.
2: Was O de Toilette an actual brand of cologne or perfume?
4: It still is.
2: Yeah.
4: O de Toilette.
2: Oh, I mean, it's just such,
4: I thought it was just something that was on perfume.
6: No, it's like a lighter. It's not a brand. It's a lighter version of perfume.
2: I know it doesn't mean toilet

0: Marseille, but they need to.
1: What is it? Toilet.
2: So what's
1: it's
2: that mean?
1: French for.
0: I mean, in my childish brain, this smells like piss.
2: Why would you do that? Yeah.
3: Even worse than my childish brain.
2: I'm like, crap. I thought that in France, their toilets smelled good. And that's why.
1: Eau de toilette is grooming water in French.
2: Okay, there you go.
1: A lightly scented fragrance with 5 to 15% concentration of a perfume.
4: You know, in France, though, the ladies.

0: Oh, El Crap, yeah.
1: Whiffle Crap.
2: There's Ace Cosby. I'm Chick McGee. Hello, Tom.
3: No, it's cool.
4: You know what
3: Hello,
4: you Chick do McGee. In a French toilet?
1: Oh, wait. Oh, I can't wait. What's the setup again?
4: You know what you do in a French toilet?
1: What?
0: Wee wee.
4: Just knew.
1: And to think that I paused the show.
4: What if I just said, you know what you do in a French toilet? You take a big shit. That's actually a better joke.
1: Yeah,
3: that is funny. Toilet in French is toilet.
0: Yeah, so ode to toilet
3: yeah,
0: is.
3: Well, I know.
2: They don't like consonants in France land.
3: Toilet.
2: It's real weird.
1: Yeah. Yeah. We were talking about this Noah Kahn, the recording artist. He has a lot of songs about his life and deeply personal. He happens to live in Vermont on a nice farm, and mm-hmm. but in the town he lives, people keep stealing the sign. Mm-hmm.
3: Yes.
1: So he was asking his fans not to do that, and they're going. He's by the way, he's going to pay to replace them.
5: Well, that's nice,
1: but
0: that's not his responsibility at all.
1: No, but he's a cool guy. He wants to be nice. The he's a huge comedy fan, by the way. Interesting, you know.
3: How do you know that? Do you know the guy?
1: I went to see him, so I did a little reading.
3: Okay.
4: Oh, okay.
1: A little preparation.
3: Uh-huh. So
2: God knows what the real story is.
4: He likes the chucklemongers?
1: The larger point here is, what are the best songs about streets?
3: Mm-hmm. Yeah. He
1: threw a few out there. Copperhead.
4: Well, you could have just started with, hey, what are the best songs about streets?
0: Yeah, we'd be there already.
5: That well, setup
4: the Wikipedia
5: wild,
4: entry
5: yeah.
4: you decided to read.
2: He meandered around.
1: Oof. It be long show.
0: Yeah, but
1: it'd be a long show. I could ask Pat to sing his song again because I enjoyed it so much.
5: That was so good.
0: I'd be glad to sing again.
5: That's good.
1: Okay, well, before you do that,
2: that sounded like a shot.
1: We were throwing out the names of famous street songs, mm-hmm. and what did we decide? Baker Street, maybe the best one ever.
4: I love that song. Do you guys like it?
3: It's
1: yeah.
3: a good song.
0: Oh yeah, it's great
3: sax solo.
1: Great sax. Yeah.
3: Mm-hmm.
2: Okay.
4: Was he in Steeler's Wheel?
1: Yes.
4: Is that the band mm-hmm. he was
5: Is
4: in?
5: Is that dun dun dun dun dun dun?
4: Yeah.
1: That and that actually is an old, like it's a Coltrane riff or something.
5: Yeah.
1: Or
5: okay.
1: Or
5: something.
1: In any event,
5: that's awesome. Yeah.
1: In any event,
2: nothing's new.
1: Yeah. No,
2: it all comes from a little feet and Allman Brothers. No. We all know it.
1: Okay.
2: That's fine.
4: Did more street songs come in?
1: Well, yeah, I mentioned one and you guys poo-pooed it.
3: Oh, God. What?
2: Well, that's because...
3: nobody knows it.
5: Bluebird Road.
3: Do we have to hear Love Street by the Doors?
2: It was Lincoln's favorite song.
0: Oh, love.
3: It's really loud.
1: Robbie Krieger, John Densmore.

0: Jim Morrison never sang a note.
1: That's great stuff. I love
2: that. I
1: think
2: it's fun. Good.
3: Fun? Yeah, I like The Doors, but I don't care for that one, per se.
4: Your favorite street song?
3: Street song? Electric Avenue.
2: We just
4: okay.
2: said that.
3: Yeah, I love that.
1: I do love that. And I love his previous big hit.
2: Which was?
0: Here we go. Come back, baby, or whatever.
3: But it wasn't Eddie Grant solo. He was with a band.
1: Yeah. The Equals.
3: The Equals.
1: Come back, baby, come back. But that's not a street song.
0: No, that's Player, Baby, Come Back.
2: Baby,
1: that's
2: come
1: no,
2: back.
1: That's a different
0: that's
1: one.
0: That's a great song.
1: That's a different one.
0: No.
2: You can play
3: You're thinking, baby.
2: On
3: no, he was doing
0: baby,
3: the right
0: come
3: one.
0: Back.
3: That one, that song's terrible.
0: They're both.
2: Oh,
3: that Player song?
2: No, it's
3: the
2: not.
3: It's the worst.
0: Baby, come back.
2: That's
5: any kind of song.
3: You're not going to get her back with that crap.
0: Oh, that's a wonderful song.
2: And I just
0: should have been record of the year.
1: Sorry. Let's just move forward here.
3: Rather soft.
2: North Carolina man
3: with that album than listen to
1: soft of what?
3: My own wiener.
2: Speaking of wieners,
3: and the pendulum style.
1: Here we go. This is all going to tie in any second now.
2: A North Carolina man who claims to have the world's smallest penis is asking for donations to help pay for penis enlargement surgery.
3: I respect this.
0: Yeah, but
2: 38-year-old Michael Phillips previously made headlines when he revealed that he has a 0.38 inch member.
3: You can donate a dick starter.
6: Very nicely done.
2: Roughly the size of a penny.
7: Oh, rough.
0: Whoa. Erect?
7: That is rough.
2: He explained the condition makes it difficult for him to urinate and means he has to wear pull-ups.
0: Yeah, but
2: adult pull-ups.
0: You wouldn't should it, see him in a nice tight-fitting jean.
1: Wouldn't it just be easier to just become a woman?
3: What? He doesn't.
2: No.
3: He loves women. He's not.
1: I mean, that thing's smaller than the average. Well,
7: yes.
0: Dolores.
7: Dolores, exactly.
2: Mr. Phillips has since launched a GoFundMe campaign to raise.

0: Phillips, I'm surprised his last name's not Flathead.
1: You're killing me.
2: He's screwing up.
3: Josh Arnold, everyone. Josh Arnold.
4: He wants to raise $22,000 to undergo surgery to enlarge his micropenis.
1: What, how are they going to do that?
4: Which no, will
1: they
4: can do it. Involve getting injections of semi-permanent dermal filler.
0: They can do it during my free consultation. I mean, what I've read in articles.
3: What would you do if you
2: get a cadaver?
4: So far, he's raised 13.
1: By the way,
3: unit's referred to as a micropenis.
1: The saddest booth at a freak show.
0: Does it mention his testicles?
4: No, it doesn't mention his testicles.
0: Ace really wants to know about his nuts. Can you do a follow up?
4: Does he have a little baby nuts too?
0: Nub. Does it mention
5: the size
0: his testicles?
5: Of quarters?
1: So Ace, is that important to you? Because at least those are okay.
0: You mean that would make it worse.
3: Christy, do you think I could get them? Could I get them both in my mouth? His testicles?
4: I don't know.
2: It's being all balls.
0: Yeah, I'm all balls down there.
1: Yeah, that's his name.
3: I'm all balls.
1: Hi, my name's Alan All Balls.
0: I can't dance. Why are you two left feet? No, I'm all balls.
3: Tom, write that down. We need to use All Balls as a last name for something. I'm Leonard All Balls. I can't even say it. Leonard All Balls.
4: I don't know if his balls are proportionate to his penis. Is
0: I would think
4: works?
0: They're normal
2: huge.
0: Size.
2: Yeah,
5: I don't know.
0: I may actually donate for this guy.
4: Really?
0: Yes. Get this guy a proper ween.
4: All right. No.
0: I'm all for
1: how
0: it.
1: Do you know no. he's? How do you know this isn't a scam?
3: Yes.
5: Is there? There's no way. Evidence.
4: There's no way a man's going to come out and say he has a micro penis and ask for money. If
0: oh,
4: it's
0: I would do it.
2: Can someone donate that organ?
5: I don't know.
1: No.
2: I don't think.
0: Oh, yeah, you had asked about a cadaver.
2: Yeah, you think that's even possible?
5: I don't think so.
1: No, it has to come from a living donor. I happen to belong to an organization.
0: Oh, you do?
1: It's what's very it similar to Locks of Love.
3: Oh. You're going to have the blood flowing to it.
1: It's Locks of Love, if someone has hair down to their ass, they can donate.
3: Well, don't they attach something to your forearm and keep the blood flowing for your penis? What was that? Didn't they do that?
4: Yeah,
0: somebody
4: did
0: grow
4: a
0: lawnmower
1: cutter. No, that was a very famous news story. A guy straddled a lawnmower, tried to get it unstuck, and when it became unstuck, it lopped off his male member. And this is true.
3: See, this guy would have been saved.
4: Yeah.
1: They attached it to the inside of his elbow because I guess there's a nice big vein there. And they, quite literally, then they waited for the part down there to heal and then they reattached it.
4: So they couldn't. Okay, I know this is a horrific.
1: But they were reattaching this man's own male member. And then there was.
4: So there's no way you could get. Let's say you're an organ donor. You can't donate that organ, it's still alive.
5: I don't know why you couldn't. All
4: because
5: the other
4: of
5: things
4: your
0: if
4: body.
0: They were, if they were able to prevent.
5: Yeah,
1: there's a the body would, I assume yeah. there's a porno in which.
4: The body would reject.
1: In which the donor and the receiver are of different, say, ethnicities.
4: No,
1: Weight loss time. 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It's part of a program of diet and exercise, and these products are not intended to be curing some kind of a disease or anything. They haven't been evaluated by the FDA. They're not intended to diagnose, treat, cure, or prevent any disease or condition. The idea is to lose some weight, 10 pounds or more, as a part of a proper program of diet and exercise. 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
1: Hey, welcome back to the Bob and Tom Show in the O'Reilly Auto Parts Studios. Christy Lee at the news desk.
2: Howdy.
1: Pat Godwin.
3: Hello.
1: Hey, man. There's Jess Hooker.
4: Hello.
1: There's Josh Arnold.
5: Hi.
1: There's Ace Cosby.
6: Hello.
1: I'm Chick McGee. Hello, Tom.
7: Well, hello, Chick. How are you today?
1: Good, man.
7: Very
1: good.
2: That seemed almost genuine.
1: Yeah, a little bit.
2: Yeah.
1: He's messing up.
7: That's how good I'm getting. What they say, well, you can fake sincerity.
1: If you could have heard Josh going on in the break room about how he could not get a straight answer out of you, and now to find out you were doing it on purpose because you enjoyed it.
5: In that case, he wasn't doing it on purpose.
1: No.
5: Last time he did it.
2: He didn't know.
5: Yeah, maybe, but
2: yeah.
7: I don't even know.
1: You're so good.
5: I asked, what's the meaning of Sophie Cunningham's famous meme pointing?
1: Yeah.
5: Well, it's very popular. But what's the context?
2: Know.
5: How did it start? Okay. Well, it's all over the internet.
1: That's right.
7: I just don't want you to spend too much time. Because once you get a good look at Sophie, you're going to be looking a lot.
5: I'm well aware of who she is. She's very pretty and talented.
7: Yeah.
1: She's very tall.
5: Yeah.
2: Legs for days.
7: Now, we have Christy Lee over there, who is not tall. But,
2: not at all.
7: Is very witty and charming.
2: One leg is as tall as I am.
1: Very, very witty.
2: I bet Sophie Cunningham's leg is as tall as I am.
5: Hmm. Oh, maybe.
2: I'm serious.
5: Yeah.
2: I come right
7: what
2: up to her.
7: 6'2"?
1: I think she might be 6'2", yeah.
2: Wow. An auction house in Northern Ireland is facing criticism after selling a 3,000-year-old head of an Egyptian mummy.
5: Oh, boy. To Sophie. Anyone?
1: Sophie, 6'1".
2: Okay, there you go. In an open letter, anthropologists from the British Association of Biological Anthropology questioned whether it was ethical for On the Square Emporium to sell human remains, including the mummy head.
5: I don't think it is.
2: The auction house's owner, Justin Lowry, defended the sale. He told the BBC, quote, "To a lot of people, once you die and your soul or whatever it is has left your body, what is left is an inanimate object. Like all other objects, some people have no interest in this. Some people think it's repulsive, but other people like them and they collect them."
7: Yeah, but that's logic is not valid.
1: I tell you what, though.
5: Right.
1: I believe everything Lowry says because he's well-seasoned.
7: Is that a Lowry
5: sure
7: season salt
2: show? Yes, it is. It's the best.
1: It kind of limped in.
2: Yeah.
5: But I liked it.
7: Okay. No, this is horrible.
2: What are they asking for, Josh?
5: A curse.
2: Absolutely.
5: This is the number one way to be cursed.
1: This is the same with AI. We're going to be taken over by machines. Don't you people learn anything from movies?
2: I know, right? Yikes.
7: Remember that... did you ever go to see the exhibit where they had the... real bodies
2: that were like resin
7: human beings

0: Yeah. And Body Works.
1: Yeah,
0: and,
1: yeah,
0: there
1: I
0: was
1: did.
0: Another one too.
2: Real
1: it was wild.
2: Real creepy.
0: Never interested.
3: I went and.
1: Did you walk behind the black curtain?
3: There was one part I did not go in.
1: Yeah.
3: I did
1: yeah.
3: not want to see that.
2: There was
3: that
2: a was guy wild. Back there turning all the dials.
1: Oh, just like
0: pay no attention.
1: Yes.
3: But they
1: the origin of those bodies is
3: well. There's I think horrific. There I think there were two different touring groups.
1: Yeah,
3: and one of them.
2: Oh, it was like the red line and the blue line for
3: well,
2: the circus.
3: Except one of them, there was some speculation that those people had not volunteered to donate their bodies
1: oh,
3: to science.
1: Yes, exactly.
3: That they were street people that had been.
1: Oh, that's awful.
3: Yeah.
4: No, they didn't. Street
2: hit him off the street.
0: They finally did something.
3: I'm with you that Mummy Head,
0: gosh,
3: other than being, as you mentioned earlier, a category on Pornhub, yeah, that was a person. I think you have to.
1: Does the Mummy Head, is it still wrapped in the cloth or is it unwrapped?
0: I bet it looks Crypt Keeper-ish.
4: Yeah.
0: Brown, like
1: yeah,
0: tanned.
1: Right.
0: And,
2: how is Mummy Head not a nickname on The Wire? You got Cheese, Wee Bay, Mummy Head.
1: Mummy Head.
3: I mean,
1: I don't know.
3: Don't they take remains of the stuff that people that are in museums and stuff? Don't they give them proper religious rites and sometimes bring out people from various religious groups to give them their last rites just in case?
1: I hate to be the one. In my religion, there are a lot of saints that are their parts of their body that are preserved and. People go look at them and
0: yeah, but they're not being sold.
1: No, but they're still
0: to
1: on
0: anybody.
1: Display.
3: I don't know this for a fact, but I would almost guess that somewhere there is a craft beer called Mummy Head.
0: That sounds very craft beerish.
1: There's one called Zombie Dust.
2: Yeah. There is a dog head, I think, or dog head fish. There you go.
3: Yeah. A dog head would be very unfortunate.
2: It's got to taste like peanut butter,
1: yeah.
2: right?
1: Oh, right. Oh,
3: again, sorry.
1: Two men have been arrested in Missouri for allegedly damaging a woolly mammoth tusk at the ancient Ozarks Natural History Museum.
2: Bunch of dumbass.
1: Investigators alleged
0: Hill Jacks.
1: Brett Howard.
5: Are you telling me this is an old-time elephant?
1: Climbed
5: right?
1: onto his companion's shoulders and attempted to hang from the tusk of a woolly mammoth.
5: This
1: skeleton.
5: Is how Fred Flintstone did push-ups.
2: That's right.
5: You
2: watch
5: see,
2: this.
5: I'm just going to yank on the...
2: Watch
1: the 200-pound tusk fell to the ground and shattered.
0: Idiot.
4: Oh, man.
5: Well, let me tell you something.
1: 200 pounds.
5: I'm going to tell you. My bad. That's all I'm going to say.
1: The tusk was valued at around $200,000, and the men face felony property damage charges. Man.
5: Shoot. I forgot we were at the museum. I thought we was at Dave and Buster's. Whoops.
2: I thought this was part of a putt-putt court.
5: I told you we don't pregame before we go into the museum, Earl.
6: I just wanted to touch that elephant fang.
2: The elephant fang was the most interesting thing I ever seen.
6: Look at it.
1: Yikes.
0: Yeah, boy, that is unfortunate.
1: And Colossal Biosciences, the company focused on de-extinction.
2: Now, are these
0: de-extinction?
2: Really?
1: De-extinction, yes.
3: Yeah, this is...
2: Colossal Biosciences, are they really giant biosciences?
3: Doesn't that sound like something from a Marvel movie
1: yes.
3: or something?
1: Yes.
0: It sounds fake.
3: Or
0: yes.
3: Mission Impossible.
2: Right.
3: He's a scientist at Colossal Biosciences.
1: They have hatched live chicks from artificial eggshells. 26 baby chicks, ranging from a few days to several months old, were born from a 3D printed lattice structure that mimics an eggshell.
0: God.
1: Man, they say that the technology could one day be scaled up to genetically tweak living birds to resemble New Zealand's extinct South Island giant moa, whose eggs 80 times the size of a chicken's would be difficult for any modern bird to lay.
7: 80 times?
1: Yeah.
3: But they can't get the DNA from an ancient extinct chicken. Whatever the hell it is.
1: They've been...
3: I mean, I'd be the first one to try a dodo omelet with mushrooms, I think.
2: Oh, yeah.
3: Maybe just a touch of...
7: Yeah, sharp cheddar.
3: Yeah, just a touch. Yeah, they always overdo it.
2: Gotta go sharp cheddar. It's the only way to go.
7: Little dill.
3: I hope there's a restaurant that has the dodo omelet. It's made with 12 eggs.
7: Big, yeah.
3: Okay, well, thank you very much. We'd love to hear from you, Bob and Tom at BobandTom.com, and you'll find us here in the O'Reilly Auto Parts Studios. 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
1: In the O'Reilly Auto Parts Studios, it's the Bob and Tom Show. And this weekend, that's right, the Eagle screams. That's, you know what that sound is, Tom? The sound of freedom. And you know what this sound is? That's the sound of NBC television.
2: Ah, that's a peacock.
1: That's a peacock. Okay. There's Christy Lee at the news desk.
3: Hi.
1: There's Pat Godwin.
4: Hello.
1: There's Josh Arnold.
4: They played that peacock noise before every NBC show for years until a guy walked in with a xylophone and said, hey, how about this?
1: We
2: ding,
1: were the
2: ding, dong, bing, ding.
4: Bong, bing.
1: We're the GE Corporation, so let's try GEC. That's what that is.
4: You're absolutely right.
1: Boom, boom, boom. I know.
2: Wow. Yeah.
1: There's Ace Cosby.
5: Hello.
1: I'm Chick.
2: What do you do if your letter doesn't coincide with a musical note?
1: Well, then you
2: CN. Wait a minute.
1: CNN. And then you're CBS and you just fire everybody.
4: Oh, you bad boy.
1: Oh, bad boy.
2: Well,
1: bad boy, bad boy. What you going to do?
2: Hello. Thank you for joining us.
1: You ever watch Cops? Chasing bad guys? Cops? You like Cops?
2: The television program? Very rarely.
1: No, I don't even know what to pair that with. Yes, the television program.
2: Not really. I've seen maybe an episode or two over the years. It's over, right? They don't make it anymore?
1: I don't think
4: so.
1: It
4: is back, I think, on maybe on Fox Nation.
1: Did you ever watch Cheaters?
4: Oh, that's a good
2: No.
1: That's the show.
4: I didn't like any of that.
1: And every episode when the guy cheater confronts the guy she's cheating with, what's up? What's up?
2: What is the nature of the program?
4: Well,
2: exactly.
4: It's the greatest.
1: Well, they follow cheaters around, and then next thing you know,
4: they confront them.
2: How do they find them?
1: You know, and Josh,
4: PIs.
1: Josh and I have a very open relationship, but if he's cheating and I'm not aware of it, I go and find Josh where he is with whoever he's cheating with, and I confront him.
5: Original host got stabbed.
4: Yeah, he was stabbed one show.
5: Joey Greco.
3: He was stabbed by one of the contestants?
5: Yes.
3: I guess it's not a game show, is it?
1: Tell me that's not a show.
4: Life's a game show.
3: Well, I wonder what the prize is. Well, you can have her.
1: So think how exciting this show would be.
2: So does someone call up the producers of the show and say, hey, I'm being cheated on, start
1: following,
2: get your cameras on?
1: Yeah. And then they cover, you know, instead of paying for a private investigator, they use the
3: They catch them.
2: TV do they follow through and tell you what happens?
1: Most times, yeah.
2: Do the confrontations get violent?
1: Almost always.
4: Ugh. I didn't like that. No. I don't like any of that stuff.
1: No.
2: I have not watched that show.
1: No.
4: I don't know that
3: so
4: you can
3: So does the
4: anymore.
3: Host show up and go, hey.
5: Basically.
3: No wonder he got stabbed.
4: I mean, that show was 20 years ago, wasn't it?
5: Yeah. They did a reboot.
4: They did. They waited for him to heal up.
5: A different host.
3: Different host.
2: The guy that got stabbed didn't want to do it anymore?
4: No. That's the best episode. That's a great one.
1: Can we do the new version with not so much stabbing? Can we do that?
4: Critics call this version less knifey.
1: Four stars.
2: Pat, we have a request for a song, but I notice your guitar is not here.
4: Well, I just walked in the door. I'll grab the guitar. I'm not supposed to play. Yesterday was just a little bit of a treat because it was an easy one, but I can pull off some easy songs.
2: No, it's the same song.
4: Oh, yeah. Easy,
2: one
4: easy
2: piece. And again... Pat's arm is in a sling.
1: You know what? It was a little bit of a treat, you playing the guitar.
3: Yeah.
1: Yes, absolutely.
4: That was an easy one.
3: And Doc, went well yesterday?
4: No, it was painful, yeah. Yesterday was the first day of the physical rehab.
3: Yeah?
4: Ooh.
1: You should have heard Tom off the air. He's like, where's your guitar? Where's your guitar? And Pat's going, I just got here. I'm getting settled. And
4: where's your guitar?
1: Where's your guitar?
4: I'm not even supposed to play the darn thing.
2: I just thought it was rather obvious that that's sort of your gig, if you will.
4: Well, I think it's obvious that I'm also hurt.
2: Oh.
3: And that he comes in with Josh, so he's not here too early.
2: Okay, whiny.
4: Well,
2: God. Does anybody else want to bitch about something?
1: Sounds like you've had it.
3: Ready for vacation?
4: I wasn't bitching off the air. I was just telling you how my thing went.
2: Oh, you're fine.
4: Oh, okay.
2: I didn't accuse you of bitching.
1: wait a minute.
2: Anyone who said it.
3: Accuse me of bitching because I... found a story that
1: I'm in an uncharacteristically good mood. So what? Who are you talking about? Who's bitching?
4: Me, apparently.
3: Me and Pat.
2: We're fine.
1: Oh,
4: we're fine. I was just telling the truth, man.

0: Hey, hey, my boy Pat Smith. Hey,
1: you're not supposed to play for two more weeks. No. You're going to get me in trouble.
2: Okay.
1: I don't mind, though.
2: Write the check. Well, anyway, well, I was hoping to do that here, but we'll do something else, clearly. We have interesting things in the world of sports.
0: The biggest World Cup upset in the history of the world.
2: Well, I'll tell you what, it's not the first time Japan and Germany have had a tough day together.
3: Japan beat Germany?
0: No.
2: No, they both lost.
0: Oh. Paraguay beat Germany 4-3 on penalty kicks.
4: 250, baby.
0: 250, baby. And let's see, Japan losing to Brazil.
3: Ooh.
0: 2-1. But Brazil's kind of the perennial. The home of
1: Pele.
3: That doesn't sound like
2: Germany was one of the favorites.
4: Yeah.
0: Yeah, oh, absolutely. But and I understand you had to.
2: And they also were one of the favorites during World War II.
0: Right.
2: Let's see. See, both Germany and Japan. I'll give you a little bit of
3: I understand that
2: history on this.
3: Yeah,
2: see,
3: I know that
2: the,
3: one.
2: The Allies are over here.
0: Well, there's a really
2: good axis over here.
0: There's a really good documentary narrated by Tom Hanks. He's wonderful.
3: Yes, he is.
0: We all agree on that, right?
3: Yeah.
0: Yeah. World War II.
4: Yeah, I've been wanting to watch that.
0: It's very good. Yeah.
3: Who won the Netherlands game?
0: Netherlands. 1-1. Oh no, Morocco 3-2.
3: Oh man,
0: on penalty kicks.
2: The Dutch.
3: Those guys were getting at it.
2: On the losing end.
0: And Canada beat South Africa. Anything else?
3: Mm-mm. I just watched a little bit of that Netherlands.
4: Is Germany out?
0: The end.
2: Yep.
4: Wow.
2: Yeah, they're in the. This Germany's is the out. Knockout round. You lose. Right. You lose your own.
3: You go home.
0: Ding ding ding ding. Paraguay beat Germany. It says here 4-3 on penalties. Earned the biggest upset of the 26th World Cup. I say, ever in the history of the world.
3: Mm.
0: Biggest upset. What do you think of that? That's what I'm saying.
1: Noted.
0: I can say anything. Until the next upset. What are you reading on the air, Tom?
2: Nothing. I'm just waiting for you to be done.
1: He's looking at a blank
2: with your soccer.
1: Tom's in a mood today.
2: Well, we do have to do something.
4: USA is next when?
0: Tomorrow night. Turkey A.
4: Ah, yeah.
0: Remember that?
4: Odd.
0: Isn't that weird? Mm-hmm. I don't know. When did they start calling it Turkey A? Oh, no. They just played Turkey. Bosnia and Herzegovina, the Twin Cities.
4: Oh, that's right. They did play Turkey. I'm sorry. Yeah.
0: In San Francisco.
4: Okay. Right. Thank you.
2: We'll look forward to all of that. We'll have more sporting news on the way.
0: Can you tell me why Turkey is pronounced Turkey A now? You got anything on that?
2: Who knows? These are foreign countries. They can call themselves whatever the hell they want. I got some names for them. I don't really care. Right.
0: bunch of Thanksgiving thieves.
4: Yes.
0: Out there stealing turkeys' names.
2: Also coming up, a really interesting story about John Cena, one of the real nice guys in the world.
0: You can't see him.
2: Cool guy.
3: He's cool.
2: Does lots of really nice stuff. And he's in the news for... something kind of unusual.
0: Was he ever a heel, Josh?
4: Oh, that's a good question.
2: Yeah,
4: Ace?
2: Kind of.
5: They tried for a while.
4: Yeah, okay.
3: Make him a heel?
4: A what?
3: A heel.
2: The bad guy.
3: Wrestling, like.
4: Oh,
2: they kind of did that when he got the first hair transplant, and he was saying that he had to get it because fans were shouting at him. The quote was something like, they bullied me into getting a hair transplant. He went on Pat McAfee show talking about that. But his head is back in the news.
3: Yeah.
2: And we'll be getting to some John Cena news.
0: I tell you this, his head's okay, but his ass is crazy great. You seen that in Knocked Up or what is that?
4: Trainwreck.
3: Trainwreck.
4: He was hilarious in that.
3: That's amazing.
2: He was great in
3: that. He was great in that.
2: The guy can do it all.
0: You line up four women with their butts out and John Cena, and I defy you.
2: I'll take that bet.
0: Are you going to take that bet?
2: Yeah, I'll take that bet.
0: We need those pictures. Line them up.
1: Yeah, I'll take that bet.
0: Line them up. Are you sure? No kidding.
2: I would enjoy that very much.
0: I'm telling you. It's stunning.
2: Okay, well, let's see now. Christy Lee's right over there.
3: Speaking of the World Cup. While the world watches the stars at the FIFA World Cup, Hyundai has its eyes on the next generation of talent. The future stars who are already turning heads at age 14, because Next doesn't wait for an invitation, and neither does Hyundai. Hyundai's always moved the future within reach. They did it when they made advanced safety standard on every vehicle and engineered EVs

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3: From Fort Wayne and Adams News, good morning. It's Tuesday, June 30th. Here's what's happening. The National Weather Service still has an extreme heat warning in place for us in northeastern Indiana. They say to drink plenty of water, stay out of the sun, and check on friends and neighbors. And the heat adds to concerns for Fort Wayne Animal Care and Control heading into this 4th of July. And that's when a lot of pets can get scared and run off. They're urging pet owners to take precautions. There's new art for the East Central neighborhood dedicated yesterday. Julie Wall's mural is called Rich History, Bright Future. And Parkview Field, certainly the place for fireworks this weekend, but a homestand for the Fort Wayne Tin Caps starts today against the Great Lake Loons. 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
3: 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From the National Weather Service, already feeling the humidity this morning. We'll see sunshine today and up to around 90 degrees by 2 o'clock this afternoon, and our high 95, that's going to feel more like 105. Hot and humid tomorrow, 97 for the high, but feeling well above 100.
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2: Hello.
1: She's at the news desk. There's Pat Godwin.
3: Hey, chick.
1: Guitar within reach, Tom. It's right there, buddy.
3: Right to my left.
1: You okay now?
4: Yeah. Just have a request for something.
1: All right, sir. We're ready to go. There's Josh Arnold.
3: Hey, Chickster.
1: There's Ace Cosby.
5: Hey.
1: Hey, I'm Chick. Hello.
4: I got a number of things to catch up on here.
1: Unfinished business?
4: Well, just a few things. I mentioned we've got a really good fishing story coming up. And I mentioned Gadabout Gaddis.
3: Was he national?
4: Yeah, Gadabout Gaddis is the Bob Vila of fishing, if you will.
1: If syndication had existed when Gadabout Gaddis...
2: Was he a Cleveland guy?
4: No.
1: I don't think so. No, he was, it was nationwide. Yeah.
4: Gadabout Gaddis, I just looked up the bio of this guy. Mm-hmm. I remember as a kid seeing these black and white.
1: Yeah.
4: He had one of the first fishing shows. He was on television, Christie, stand back, in the 1930s.
2: Oh, my God.
1: I didn't even know we had television.
4: No,

0: starting.
1: No.
0: And his show was sponsored by Liberty Mutual.
2: Wow.
0: Which, of course, now famous for their great TV commercial.
1: Mm-hmm.
0: It was called The Flying Fisherman because he wasn't fly fishing, but he would fly in on a small aircraft, a Piper Cherokee airplane, and explored rivers and lakes all around the country.
3: Boy, that's...
2: He doesn't get mentioned in the Bassmaster magazines that I read.
0: No. No, but this guy was like the first. He was like the guy.
2: No, I know. I mean, but they'll talk about.
1: So Gadabout is his first name?
0: His real name is
3: something.
0: Roscoe Vernon Gaddis.
1: Yeah, okay.
2: Yeah, I'm going to have to. Apparently, he's got a great autobiography out there that's very folksy and fantastic.
3: So Gadabout means he's traveling?
0: Yeah, like that was apparently his nickname. But anyway,
1: he lived a long life.
0: Yeah. And his show was all about conservation.

0: really good another story coming up about from the world of science.
1: Earth.
0: About a development in the world of outdoor how do I word this delicately without giving this involving hydration while outside. Mm-hmm. It's a revolutionary development.
2: Make sure you drink enough water?
0: Well, it's about a new way to get water while being outside. It's a truly revolutionary development in outdoor living.
2: A cactus?
0: I'm not going to tell you right now. This is the teaser.
2: You cut the cactus open?
1: About cactus.
2: Suck on the cactus?
1: Oh. Some real quick...
2: mm-hmm.
1: His father was friends with Buffalo Bill Cody.
2: Very, very close.
1: This is how old. Well, he was born in 1896.
3: Yeah.
4: Wow.
3: Wow.
1: Yeah. And he sort of became friends with Chief Little Bear, who fought at Little Bighorn.
0: Well, he was on the winning team. Yeah. By the way, judging by the name. Not like Custer Jr.
2: Hardly a fair fight.
1: Wow. But... Fascinating.
0: Well, there we go.
1: Well, thank you for introducing me to Gad About Gaddis. It's a shame I didn't know about him sooner.
3: Yeah, I didn't know about him.
0: And we were
3: either.
0: Talking about cool names yesterday of cities. What was the one we had yesterday? Latuju?
3: Lagodi.
0: Lagodi. I was close.
4: Latuju.
2: Latuju.
0: That's Old Testament.
1: Well, what about that makes me want to say walk into a bar?
0: Lagodi. I'm sorry, Lagodi?
3: Lagodi.
0: Lagodi. Yes. Gadabout was born in Mattoon, Illinois.
2: I think it's Mattoon, actually.
0: What did I say?
1: It is Mattoon.
0: Yeah. Mattoon?
2: It's really pronounced, I think, oddly.
0: Okay, Mattoon. Okay, there we go. That's. But we also got talking about streets yesterday. And
4: well, the streets have no name.
0: And great songs.
1: I don't know where to go. The streets have no name.
4: I'm at the corner of what? Nobody. What the hell?
5: Bono sent me on a goose chase.
0: We were talking about...
2: We're still on Latuju.
0: Great songs.
2: What's going on?
0: About street names. Mm-hmm. We have...
1: I guarantee we missed a dozen or so.
0: Oh, yeah. Well, Sesame Street.
2: Yeah, that's the first
1: song
2: one.
1: The song counts?
0: I think so.
2: First thing I saw when I got off the air, what are you dumbasses, what about Sesame Street?
1: It's a theme song.
2: Yeah, I think so, too.
0: I think the biggest one we missed, and I think this is okay. Maybe not. Goodbye Yellow Brick Road?
1: No.
0: I guess because the street's not called Yellow Brick Road.
1: Well, it is called the Yellow Brick Road.
2: Hmm?
1: The directions are follow the Yellow Brick Road.
2: But are roads and streets different?
0: No, that isn't the issue. The issue is that the name is the street... Or is it just description of it?
3: No, because we use Copperhead Road.
1: There is no... The Yellow Brick Road is called the Yellow Brick Road.
0: Okay, yeah. So that would count.
2: No, there are yellow bricks at the start, aren't there?
1: Yeah.
3: It's all the way.
2: Yeah. Is it all the way to
5: Oz? Oh, yeah, all the way to Oz.
3: All the way to Oz.
0: But I don't think everybody gets it. This one's Don Henley Sunset Grill?
3: No. That's not a street.
5: That's the name of a diner.
2: That's a restaurant.
3: Thank you.
2: You know how the Yellow Brick Road got yellow? Toto pissing all
1: over. Toto!
2: Bad dog, Toto.
0: Shakedown Street, Grateful Dead, that's valid.
2: Toto kept humping the lion. Did you know that? Behind the scenes.
0: We'll try to come up with every one that we can. What was the one we played that I liked so much? What was the Riverside Avenue or something?
1: Aria.
0: That was Aria. That was cool. That was a good song. Billy Joel, 52nd Street.
3: Oh, yeah.
0: That's a big one.
4: 52nd Street.
0: Seven Bridges Road, the Eagles, that great a cappella thing.
1: I love that.
5: That's so good.
0: That's a great tune. We also have been talking about automobiles, manual transmissions, as a matter of fact, because there seem to be so few out there.
2: I forget, Josh, can you drive a manual?
1: Yes.
2: Okay.
1: My first car was the first car I purchased for me.
2: Mm-hmm.
1: Because the rest were sort of hand-me-downs from my grandparents.
2: Okay.
1: Because my first car was an 82 Caddy.
2: Nice.
1: 82 Cadillac.
2: He's a made guy.
0: Eldorado?
1: No, it's Seville or DeVille. I don't remember.
0: Sedan DeVille?
2: I think it's DeVille. Yeah.
1: I think that's what the Caddy was, but it was a barge. Just a barge. And that's what I learned to parallel park. I can parallel park a train. Because I learned in that thing.
2: I learned on a Monza, Chevy Monza.
1: Oh, I'll have to look that up.
2: M-O-N-Z-A.
0: So then when you bought your first car, it was a manual.
1: 2000 Ford Ranger.
2: Oh.
1: And so, it was a manual.
0: This guy says, Dear Bob and Tom Show, I drive a 2009 Chevy Cobalt with a manual transmission, 290.

0: 30,000 miles on it. It still has the original Clausthen exhaust system. Gets 35 miles a gallon, drives great.
1: Boy, man.
2: That's the second extensive mileage with the clutch still intact. Yeah. That's hard to believe.
0: Very good.
2: Man.
1: He obviously doesn't valet park.
0: I wonder how many valet parking.
1: Well, that's how Bob, remember, he got his clutch burnt up by a valet parker.
0: Yep.
1: Mm-hmm.
0: Hmm. Yeah.
3: You can tell anything to the insurance company, can't you?
2: I swear to God, there were $3 million in coins right here.
0: Dear Tom, you mentioned, oh, I see, Neenah, Wisconsin. Yes, it is, in fact, the home of the Neenah Foundry.
2: Once again, one of your references. You know who used to work at the Neenah, who founded the Neenah, Gadabout Gaddis.
1: Oh, really?
2: Worked there as a kid. Yeah.
0: Neenah Foundry, they make... manhole covers. What are they called? They don't call them manholes anymore, do they?
3: There was some new term.
4: No.
3: Hey, women are falling down those too. That was kind of the argument.
2: I thought it was like street access or something.
0: Yeah.
1: Oh, I'll look it up. I know. I did not know
0: is
1: that.
0: Manhole out?
5: I did not know that.
3: Yeah, apparently, we talked about it one morning. Hilarious. Manhole's not out.
0: Okay. Congratulations.
1: Maintenance hole cover or access cover or sewer cover is the way to say it.
0: We're talking about an uncertain economy. Who knows what's going on? I certainly don't. 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
2: It's going to catch on.
1: We're in the O'Reilly Auto Parts Studios. It is going to catch on. You wait and see. There's Christy Lee.
3: Hello.
1: She's at the news desk. There's Pat Godwin.
4: Hey, chick.
1: He has his guitar, Tom.
5: Good.
1: Right there. There's Josh Arnold.
6: Hey, how you doing? Oh, I got to get closer to the mic. How are you?
1: There's Ace Cosby.
5: Should we get you one of those headsets with the built-in microphone so you can
3: walk around,
5: kick what back
6: would,
5: in the couch?
6: What I would really love is a microphone that is this long.
1: Oh yeah.
5: I do like the microphone. Who uses it now? Drew Carey.
1: Oh, the long,
5: the really long, thin one.
3: Like
6: oh
3: game
6: yeah,
3: show host
6: that's I bet that would have been in my contract if they said you're the next host of Price Is Right. It would have been I need the thin Bob Barker.
1: No, I'll say Gene Rayburn.
6: He had it first.
1: They should call that the Gene Rayburn.
6: But yeah,
5: because it is a good idea.
6: It's so funny. And if
5: stand-ups are used to either working a mic on a mic stand or having a mic, and I always love it when you'll be at certain events and some politician one and they get in their stand-up position. Okay, I'm ready to go. But I have a problem with the TV preacher. There's one guy that he's always wearing muscle shirts and he's got the headset with the built-in.
4: Oh, that's Joel.
1: But he's very ripped.
3: Holstein?
6: Yeah. He's not too ripped, though.
4: No.
5: There's a different guy I'm talking about.
6: Yeah,
5: the ripped guy.
6: Yeah, I mean, they're talking to huge.
5: Yeah, it's just a little weird seeing the, you know, kind of the Madonna microphone, they used to call it.
6: Right.
5: We have had a couple of oddball stories, and I hate to just be too scatological, but that helps. We had a story yesterday.
1: You never know how he's going to be.
5: About Noah Kahan. And if you go online, you can actually see Noah talking to his audience and in the frankest of terms, asking them not to defecate on the floor of the concert venue.
1: And it has become a problem.
5: Well,
1: right?
5: There was another one over the weekend. But Noah is huge. If you're not familiar with his work, he's one of the biggest concert draws in the world right now. But at one of his shows, there were several witnesses to some woman actually defecating on the floor. This is from this morning's Newswire, and I'll read it as follows. A guy named Alex Young posted this. At what point does this go from an anomaly to a concerning epidemic of fan behavior after Olivia Rodrigo turned us on to fans who wear diapers in order to save spots in the front row of her concerts? Remember the letter we had where she was smelling it because they were wearing adult diapers full
6: of poop? That? Do you believe that she could smell it?
4: No, I do not.
5: Let's get back to our letter. The last few days, individuals physically relieving themselves at concerts has become a thing. In addition to the front row turd discovered at Noah Kahan show in Philly, a video has been made available on TikTok

0: documenting a similar incident that occurred at a 5 Seconds of Summer show in Fort Worth, Texas. So now it's a thing, and Patty G has developed a tribute. Now, Pat can no longer play his guitar in the normal manner because of his shoulder being in a sling, but is that feeling okay now?
1: Yeah.
2: You'd never know it. Sounds lovely.
3: I know. It's amazing.
0: The guitar is in the upright position.
4: She's not leaving her front seat. No way. But she can't hold it anymore.

0: Yeah, this is the problem with not having seats at concerts.
1: Interesting correlation.
0: Well, because if you had a seat, you can go to the bathroom and come back. The problem is with these massive concerts, there are all these people standing up front. They don't want to lose their place. So
2: I thought we had gotten rid of that back in the 70s. Festival seating.
3: Am I the only one? I can't even imagine doing that in a crowded concert hall.
1: That's the thing. I don't like that Noah called this lady out. This was clearly some accident.
3: Yeah.
1: And I know he didn't name her by name or anything like that, but just why did you even bring this up?
3: And as soon as you bring it up, it becomes a huge thing.
1: Yeah.
0: But apparently the diaper thing is a thing.
2: That makes sense.
1: Right. I don't believe Olivia can smell it.
0: I don't know.
1: I mean, they make diapers pretty good. And
0: I was at a comedy show one time, and it happened.
2: What?
0: Oh, yeah.
3: In the crowd?
0: Yeah.
3: Somebody in the crowd?
0: Apparently.
3: Really?
0: That or it was
3: just gas?
0: Some kind of a lethal dog gas. It was.
2: Well, there are people.
0: I know.
2: I mean, there are certain.
0: Before we move too far forward, I've got this letter. We had famously had a guy drop his sunglasses into the pit of a port-a-san. Dear Bob and Tom Show. I had a friend in the 80s that would always say when he ran out of toilet paper, I've got to pick up some film for the brownie. I thought you should know. We were referencing, of course, the famous brownie camera from Kodak.
2: It all tied together, didn't
0: see,
2: it?
0: Yeah. It's all coming back. A little bit of brownie nostalgia. You got a letter over there, Chick McGee?
3: I do. Dear Bob and Tom Show, I don't know if you guys saw this. World Cup game, Argentina and Jordan in Dallas, Texas. Someone found a wallet in the crowd, and the soccer fans started chanting the gentleman's name. We need audio on this. And I can't make out the name, but the crowd chanting the owner of the wallet's name, and he found his wallet. Owner and wallet are reunited.
1: Nice.
2: That's great. Cool.
1: There he is.
3: There you go. Yay!
0: That's great.
3: Another happy ending in World Cup.
4: Now he's yelling, where's the money inside?
3: Oh, it was empty when we found it. Yeah.
0: All right.
3: Oh, boy.
0: A little bit of good news from the World Cup.
3: Isn't that nice?
0: So far, the fans have been really well behaved. Are they?
2: I know. It's great.
0: Yeah, one is typically expecting the hooligan thing to come out. And
3: I was going
0: to
3: say, isn't that where the hooligan was invented for soccer fans?
0: The Scots have been great, drinking all the

0: here in Boston and cleaning up the park, and Norway. The Japanese cleaned the stadium.
1: Sure.
0: The Norwegians doing their cool rowing up the escalator thing. I kind of want to try that. That really looks like fun.
2: They do it at the matches, too. It's kind of a group.
0: It's kind of like the wave. Except at the matches, yeah.
2: Yeah. The biggest upset of the 2026 World Cup. Nay, in not only 26, but forever.
3: Forever.
2: You know, Clint Eastwood's been alive for all the World Cups since 1940. Did you know that?
1: I did not know that.
2: How about that?
0: Isn't Clint 90?
2: Somewhere around there.
4: I'm going to say 95.
0: What?
3: Yeah, it's 90-something. Yeah.
0: No kidding.
4: I'm going to go 95.
0: Paraguay Mel Brooks turned 100 over the weekend, so that was a great
1: You're play. Closest without going over. 96.
0: Whoa, really?
1: Turned 96, May 31st.
2: Imagine going, Mel Brooks, 1926, 2026.
3: Yeah.
2: Yikes.
1: He's still going.
3: Richard Attenborough. David Attenborough.
4: Dick Van Dyke, Bob Hope.
1: Yeah.
4: George Burns, 100.
2: Mm-hmm. Well, but David Attenborough, wasn't he drinking whale pus or something?
3: He has to be eating some of those animals in order to stay as young as he
0: Lord
3: was.
0: His puss. Let's move forward here.
2: I knew something wrong.
0: She was big, full of protein. I've lost my place.
2: Morocco upset the Netherlands. There's a buzz. Wimbledon and Serena Williams plays later.
0: What is the...
2: Today, she's 44.
0: Famous phrase in... the Clint Eastwood movie where he has the gun and the guy in San Francisco. And
4: you feel lucky. You feel lucky.
0: Oh. Yeah, but
1: make my day.
3: Go ahead. Make my day.
0: What is the setup of that? I can't remember how
3: many bullets there are. Yeah.
2: I lost count.
3: I know what you're asking yourself.
0: Now it would be, I can't remember
4: how old I am, where I am,
0: what I'm doing, or if this is a gun, 96. Or...
3: and who crapped in my pants?
0: I got an Olivia Rodrigo thing going in my ass.
4: Make my breakfast.
0: Do you think someone ever said that?
2: Go ahead and make my breakfast. 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
0: We'll explore many of these things, and mostly we'll reject all of them. These are the O'Reilly Auto Parts Studios. 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
6: From Fort Wayne and Adams News, good morning. It's Tuesday, June 30th. Here's what's happening. The National Weather Service still has an extreme heat warning in place for us in northeastern Indiana. They say to drink plenty of water, stay out of the sun, and check on friends and neighbors. And the heat adds to concerns for Fort Wayne Animal Care and Control heading into this 4th of July. And that's when a lot of pets can get scared and run off. They're urging pet owners to take precautions. There's new art for the East Central neighborhood dedicated yesterday. Julie Wall's mural is called Rich History, Bright Future. And Parkview Field, certainly the place for fireworks this weekend, but a homestand for the Fort Wayne Tin Caps starts today against the Great Lake Loons. 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Starting to slow just a little bit, close to 24 on 469. That is due to ongoing road work. But as we check your drive in at the moment, no major issues, just construction. Seeing it slow too on Lima from DuPont to Carroll. 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
6: 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Already feeling the humidity this morning. We'll see sunshine today and up to around 90 degrees by 2 o'clock this afternoon. And our high 95, that's going to feel more like 105. Hot and humid tomorrow, 97 for the high, but feeling well above 100.

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2: Hi.
1: There's Pat Godwin.
3: Hey, chick.
1: There's Jeff Oske.
4: Yes, sir.
1: Wearing one of our new swell Camp Bob and Tom t-shirts.
5: Yes.
1: Very nice. There's Josh Arnold.
6: Christy is sort of wearing, it's like she spent the night with a Yankee.
1: Oh, yeah.
6: A New York Yankee.
1: That's and, right.
6: Yeah. Derek, and had to rush here to work.
3: She got the Jeter bag.
2: Yeah. I have to wear, it's freezing in here, but, you know, 100 outside. So
6: oh, yeah, so it's nice and light when it's
7: yeah. There's a heat warning.
1: It is.
2: It is warm.
1: Check local listing.
8: If you look at a map of the United States, most of it has that, you know, that bright red, it's on fire look.
2: Yeah.
1: It's always horrible.

0: horrible, but some mishap with an overheated car, and it's going to happen again. It's just a matter of time, you know?
1: I remember being told when you were in driver's ed or when your car overheats to turn the heater on.
0: Yeah.
1: And just, I was just baffled by that. Yeah.
2: It's like that thing when you're on the ice, you turn into the, wait a minute, you want me to turn into the garbage truck coming at me at 80 miles an hour?
0: Turn in.
1: I mean, it's all, that's all correct. It's just weird.
0: Yeah, it's weird to hear. There's Ace Cosby.
3: Hello.
0: I'm Chick McGee. Hello, Tom.
2: I know I am grumpy, and I apologize.
4: Did you have a bad night?
2: No.
0: He has been yawning a lot.
2: I switched iced teas.
1: Man, isn't it funny how something like that can throw you?
2: And
0: you know how you are, honey. Why did you do that?
2: I've been drinking a decaf iced tea all day long.
0: Well, that's a train to nowhere.
2: And no, which is fine. And then I bought a different tea I wanted to experiment with and wasn't really paying attention. And it was... heavily caffeinated, so.
1: Oh, so
2: I was up all night.
1: Oh yeah, boy. So,
2: that would explain the grumpiness, but I'm fine now. Okay.
5: We'll see about that.
2: Yeah, okay.
1: As he's loading a gun.
4: I know.
1: No, I feel pretty good.
2: I checked the box this morning, and it quite literally says warning. Like heavily caffeinated.
4: Are you serious?
2: Yes, wow. I'm totally serious.
1: Wow.
4: Oh.
2: It was like an idiot. It was organic, blah, blah. Oh, this must be really good. I'll give this. And it's really tasty. But you know, usually when I lie down at night, I lie down and I count down from 10 and I usually get to 8.
0: Right.
2: I go to sleep. So last night it was, what's going on here?
4: Ooh, do you get back up or do you stay?
2: Oh, I woke up every 45 minutes every day.
1: That's a tough feeling.
2: Yeah. I almost came in at 2 o'clock this morning because I was just lying there looking at the ceiling. Well, I guess I could do Wordle and that'll kill a minute and then what? So anyway, here I am. But Jeffrey's wearing one of our new t-shirts. They're really cool.
1: Yeah, it looks good.
2: It's real good, yeah. It's the Camp Radio Wood t-shirt.
1: Looks authentic, doesn't it? Like,
2: yeah, from
1: like
2: a distance. That. From a distance, it looks like a cool camp shirt.
1: Yeah.
0: Man, that sun with headphones on, very cool.
4: Mm-hmm.
2: So anyway, if you want to check that out, go to bobandtom.com. Oh, look at that. There's also a Pat Godwin t-shirt.
1: Man. Yeah, that's cool.
2: That's very fancy. Patty G's new comedy special is on the Dry Bar Comedy Network, which you'll find in the form of a website and in the form of a downloadable app. Check it out and see Pat's great comedy set recorded about a year ago.
1: Mm-hmm.
2: And it's a really cool show featuring a nice, clean set from Pat. None of the...
1: filth.
2: None of the so-called dirty ditties, if you will.
5: The racy chicken.
1: No
5: stuff.
1: Blue tunes.
0: What are you, what, dirty ditties?
2: I will never forget, we were doing a signing thing, remember back in the days of the CD?
0: Sure.
2: I got a quill pen. I'm going to sign a CD for you punks.
0: and not a lot of that.
2: It was always fun when you'd be signing them because everyone's got their favorite.
0: Yeah.
2: You never know what it's going to be.
0: Absolutely.
2: A guy on an airplane the other day pulled me aside and he said, hey, can you play Sodomigo?
0: Uh-huh.
2: Which we played the other morning, which I don't think we'd played that in a couple of years. But everyone's got their favorites. And we were signing one day and this guy came up to me and goes, yeah, well, I like these records you guys make, but I don't like the dirty ditties. That's always stuck with me. So,
0: wow.
2: Yeah.
0: That's from the heartland right there.
2: Yeah. I can remember where it was, where he said it. But
4: that was
2: the same one. I'll refresh your memory. That was the one where a guy in line, one of the guys in line that we were signing for, it looked like he'd been beaten with a baseball bat.
4: Oh, my God.
2: Remember this? And he had the big, huge back. And he had just had a hair transplant the day before. And all the blood had drained into his face. Remember this guy?
4: No.
0: I don't.
4: Yikes.
2: There was also someone was arrested at the event.
0: Wait a minute. Was that the guy who shook my hand and tried to lift me out of my chair? I remember that.
2: Yeah. We were believe it or not, at a 7-Eleven.
0: Yeah.
2: Of which there are like three in this.
0: And weren't we signing cups or something?
2: Probably.
0: Yeah, cartoon cups.
2: Yeah.
6: Cool. Now, you guys had big lines. Did you guys ever have anyone wear a diaper because they were going to have to wait a long time?
4: Not that we know of.
0: There you go.
2: It's a fair question. I sure hope not.
4: Yeah.
2: We certainly had people that smelled.
0: Oh, goodness, yes.
2: One in particular. But let's just move on. I'm sorry I brought it up. Wow. I just wanted to mention bobandtom.com where you can find the Camp Radio Wood t-shirts. They're kind of fun, kind of silly.
4: Mm-hmm.
2: And I want to make, how about a special salute to all those great camp

0: counselors out there and camp directors having fun. My girls just got back from 3 weeks at summer camp. Just awesome.
1: Have either of them expressed interest in becoming a counselor?
0: Oh, yes.
1: Oh, wow.
0: Yeah, yeah.
2: How about, do you think there would be a demand for a Bob and Tom fantasy camp?
1: I do think there would
2: where
1: be a demand
2: we would,
1: for that.
2: Yeah, you could.
0: We've been asked to do a
3: cruise.
0: So
2: I'm kind of curious about a cruise. But
4: we should do it.
2: It's either violent one way or the other.
3: Depends on the line and how big them boat is.
0: Pat, you've...
4: Yeah.
0: Played on
4: a lot of them.
0: A lot of them.
4: All of them. Yeah.
0: Yeah. So, and I've been on a couple. I did the Disney cruise with my kids, which was great.
1: Yeah, well, you get a bunch of comedians together, maybe a couple bands. And,
0: yeah, we could do it.
4: It's fun.
0: If you guys want to do it. The trick, it's gotten better because the idea would be we could actually do the show from the ship as it's moving.
1: Sure. Yeah, which is wild. Yeah.
0: Would that be cool?
1: Yeah.
3: Yeah.
1: Yeah.
0: We'll look into it.
2: The cruise ships used to be somewhat cut off, but now it's Wi-Fi, the whole, they could.
4: Oh, yeah.
2: There's no difference.
0: And with Starlink,
2: pretty
0: soon you can take your briefcase out on the lanai deck and you'll be hooked up.
3: Yeah, I had no problem when I was in the middle of the Caribbean doing Zoom calls. No problem. It's weird.
0: Yeah.
3: It's crazy.
1: I get that, but if I'm on the cruise, there's a chance I'm whipping my phone into the ocean.
3: Well, at the time, I wish I could have.
1: Yeah.
0: Well, that was the great thing about summer camp for my girls. 3 weeks, no screens.
2: That's hard to believe.
0: But they keep them busy. They've got a schedule of all this cool stuff to do all day long.
1: How's camp food these days, do they say?
0: Yeah.
1: It's pretty good. Fun and good.
0: And then they've got special pancake day.
1: Awesome.
0: Everything is celebrated.
2: A lot of hair nets in the cook area.
1: I hope so. Yeah, that's fun.
0: I don't know.
2: A lot of cigarettes hanging from the... What do you like?
0: Now, we've gone over this before. I can't remember the names of my wife's friends, but I can remember the names of every teacher I've ever had. And I even know the name of the main cook at my high school.
2: The main cook?
0: Yeah.
2: Wow.
0: Mrs. Gunther.
3: Oh, God.
0: The auteur of... Gunther's Go-Go Gravy.
2: Gunther's Go-Go Gravy.
0: Apparently could be bottled as the greatest laxative in the history of American cooking. Right now, everybody's talking about weight loss these days and the GLP-1 injectables. There's a bunch of different ones, but this is not one of those. This is a, for those that don't want to stab themselves, I guess, with an EpiPen full of stuff. This is a supplement, weight loss supplement called Lean, L-E-A-N, developed by the physicians at Brickhouse Nutrition. 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This is for someone interested in losing some serious weight. And you can find out all the information at takelean.com. 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
6: From Fort Wayne and Adams News, good morning. It's Tuesday, June 30th. Here's what's happening. The National Weather Service still has an extreme heat warning in place for us in northeastern Indiana. They say to drink plenty of water, stay out of the sun, and check on friends and neighbors. And the heat adds to concerns for Fort Wayne Animal Care and Control heading into this 4th of July. And that's when a lot of pets can get scared and run off. They're urging pet owners to take precautions. There's new art for the East Central neighborhood dedicated yesterday. Julie Wall's mural is called Rich History, Bright Future. And Parkview Field certainly

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0: 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Already feeling the humidity this morning. We'll see sunshine today and up to around 90 degrees by 2 o'clock this afternoon. And our high 95, that's going to feel more like 105. Hot and humid tomorrow, 97 for the high, but feeling well above 100.

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1: Hey, welcome back to the Bob and Tom Show in the O'Reilly Auto Parts Studios. There's Christy Lee at the news desk.
2: Hi.
1: There's Pat Godwin.
3: Hello, Chick.
1: Hello, Pat. There's Jeff Oskey.
4: Yes, sir.
1: Yes, sir. There's Josh Arnold.
5: Hi there.
4: What's up, dude?
1: I like your, I like the shirt. I like the tee under the shirt. I love it. I hardly ever wear, not wear a tee under a shirt. I can't just wear a button-up shirt.
4: I'm envious. I wish I could. I'm completely uncomfortable that way.
1: So, no kidding.
4: Yeah.
6: Is it the emerging chest hair and the excessive masculinity that you exude?
1: Are you a hairy-chested guy?
4: It's about this.
1: Okay.
4: Yeah.
6: Now, right. Mr. Oskey, how do you decide where to stop shaving? Are you just completely covered
2: Poor
6: in hair?
2: Jeff.
4: Yeah, I just give up.
1: Can you lift it up there to let us see where? Oh, okay. That's just a natural line there. Yeah.
6: Oh, although that's very hairy.
4: We have almost the same amount of chest hair, it looks like. Yeah.
1: I used to work with a guy who hit all of it right to his chest. He had to pick a line to shave. Yeah. It was simian-like.
6: How about you, Christy?
4: My sternum chest hair is mostly gray now.
1: Mm-hmm.
2: Is it?
4: Yeah.
6: Well, no.
1: Don't you get?
2: I shave very well.
1: Don't ladies get hair around their nipples sometimes?
2: Stray hair every now and then.
1: Yeah.
6: Do you pluck or shave?
2: Hair on your nipples?
4: Hopefully you don't shave them.
2: No. Know. Most people cut
4: well,
2: them
4: there
2: off,
4: goes
2: I guess.
4: The nipple.
1: Whoops. Boy, first of all, great razor.
2: Yeah.
6: Now, Josh, you said you had to come back with an apology of sorts.
4: We've been talking a little bit the last couple of days about Noah Kahan, and he came out and said, hey, folks, please don't poop at my concerts. I don't care for that. Nobody cares for it. The cleaning crew doesn't care for it. A lady was spotted having done that. And I said,
6: right there on the concert floor.
4: Yeah. And I said, I don't like that he called her out. This must have clearly been some sort of accident. And she's probably a human.

0: humiliated and all. Many, many people have reached out and said, hey, look, if you watch the video, I didn't know there was video of this, and I won't watch the video. I'll just take everybody's word for it.
1: I have an idea. Let's get back to the sports page.
2: Well, or the letters, Dear Bob and Tom Show. This is from Brian from Archbold, Ohio. I believe that's up near Toledo, I think.
3: Archibald?
2: Bowling Green. Archbold. A-R-C-H-B-O-L-D.
0: Ooh. It's my favorite font.
2: I was watching... Is it? Oh, bold. I was watching an old Columbo this weekend. He was about to question a suspect that happened to be a huge movie star.
4: Just one more thing.
5: Can I ask you a question, please?
2: Columbo asked her if she would call his wife. She wasn't home.
4: I hate to bother you.
2: Her brother-in-law answered the phone, so.

0: What a gracious man.
1: At last, someone has asked me to do it. Thank you, Tom. Okay, now you say that's not even close at all.
2: No.
1: Okay, well, what happened in your eyes? Or your version.
3: You know, we were all here.
4: We were sitting right here.
3: Before you say a word, all of us were here for it.
1: And we all saw it live.
0: You fangirled out.
2: I was handed a note saying, Mr. Jackman would like you to call your soon-to-be wife.
3: Mm-hmm. Uh-huh. Now, I am going to defend Tom here. I'm going to guess, and let me know, Kelly is a fan of Mr. Jackman.
2: Yeah, we went to New York City to see him on Broadway in The Music Man.
3: And maybe not even just a fan. Maybe that would be one of her celebrity crushes.
2: Oh, could be.
3: Okay, yeah, could be.
1: A hall pass.
3: If Hugh Jackman comes in here, Tom goes home. Hey, by the way, Hugh Jackman was in the studio. And you didn't have him call me.
1: Oh, I see it from a whole different light.
3: So where do we, who's he have to live with?
2: Well, here's the bigger problem. My two littlest girls, 10 and 13, they are huge fans of the circus movie. What's it called?
0: The Greatest Showman.
3: That is entertaining.
2: And they know all the lyrics to all the songs. So they lost their minds. But they were out of town, remember?
3: Right. Yeah. Yes.
2: So
1: Hugh had to stay on the phone for like an extra half hour.
2: But we also
4: talked to all three of them.
2: We found out he was coming here 10 minutes before he got here.
3: Sure.
2: So we had no idea. But he was good because
3: Tom didn't have time to compile a list of people. Yeah.
2: For him to call.
1: Now, Hugh, you're going to find this interesting. My sister lives in England. Could you call her? That would be great.
3: We'd love to see him again. That's for sure.
2: He said his best friend is a morning show radio host in Australia, and he loves doing morning radio. He said next time he's in town, he's going to come in.
4: But he's been in town seven times.
3: That's all right.
1: Once again, though, Tom, he's an actor. And he made you believe that.
2: You're calling him a liar.
1: I didn't say that.
3: We also need him to bring Patrick Stewart. Tell him he can't come back unless he brings Patrick Stewart.
1: And Christian Bale.
5: Mm. He's at my son's college probably every other week. His girlfriend teaches at my son's college. And my son said there are many days where he is out on the quad and will stand there for an hour signing and taking pictures with all the kids.
3: Yeah,
4: well, that's so nice.
5: And it takes time for everyone every time he ever sees them.
2: He's one of the coolest guys in the world.
3: Yeah,
2: and that's actually a good segue because the other guy who I think is probably the nicest famous person on earth is John Cena. Did you know that he has the world record? I forget. He has the world record for the most Make-A-Wish visits of anybody.
4: Yeah. Oh, really? Cool. That is nice.
2: And there's a great story about him. I don't have it in front of me, but there was some little boy that was having some issues, and to get him out of this country, his mom had to say, well, you're going to get to meet John Cena. And he ended up somewhere in Northern Europe, and Cena read about it and flew over there.
3: Oh, that's awesome.
4: Man.
2: To see the kid. I mean, the guy is amazing.
3: And funny and a good, great performer. Mm-hmm.
2: Yeah. But he's in the news.
1: And has a great ass.
5: He does have a nice ass.
2: Now that we've done that, I'm sure that the folks at the Make-A-Wish Foundation consider that when they... Christy, do you have that story?
4: John Cena is sporting a freshly shaved head before undergoing a second hair transplant. The actor posted a photo on social media yesterday of himself shaking the hands of his physician, Dr. Ken Anderson, where he wrote, round two of follicular unit excision. Excision.
2: I'm giving follicular excitation.
4: FUE is what we call it. FUE.
2: Follicular. Sorry.
4: Follicular.
3: You were safe, but it was.
2: Follicular unit. What?
4: Yeah. I'm going to call it FUE.
2: This is where they transplant your own hair to your own head, right?
4: Well, yeah. It's a minimally invasive hair transplant method where individual hair follicles are harvested from a donor area,
3: generally the back of the head.
4: Yeah, and then implanted into balding or thinning regions.
2: Can they use your pubes?
4: Yes.
2: Really?
4: Yes.
1: Well, of course.
4: They can.
5: I mean, if you don't mind having curly hair.
4: Yeah. I don't know.
2: Oh, they'd stay curly up there?
3: I don't know.
1: Straight now. Did you know that little the rim of hair that all guys have, even when they're bald, that never goes away? Every guy has
4: really?
1: That hair.
3: So people don't ever lose that. Interesting.
1: Yeah, unless they have some kind of weird disease.
3: Oh, sure.
1: Yeah.
2: So.
4: But apparently shaving your head like that guarantees a better success rate when they do the transplant.
3: Okay.
4: Is what I read about
2: it. And Cena had one before.

0: and he was talking about how he was getting bullied by fans. But he's a really cool guy.
1: He looks good with no hair. I don't know.
2: Yeah, I mean, he's
1: yeah. I don't know why he's going to all the trouble.
2: Yeah, you know, he couldn't get a lady without all that.
3: Maybe now women will give him a shot.
0: Yeah, good luck, John. And here's the thing. Guinness World Record. John Cena has done more than 200 wishes. He's done a record of 650 Guinness World Record wishes for the Make-A-Wish Foundation.
3: Oh, good on him.
0: That is really cool.
3: Yes.
0: I understand when he meets some of these kids, he picks them up and slams them through tables.
3: Well, some ask for it.
1: Wow.
3: He doesn't do it to the children who don't ask for it.
4: Would you pin me, Mr. Cena?
3: Wrestling has created some really good actors, I think.
2: Mm-hmm. Oh, yeah.
3: Over time. Sure. Those guys know how to act. And they know how to improvise. Right.
2: What's the superhero show he's in? John Cena.
3: Oh, Peacemaker?
4: Peacemaker.
2: Yeah, he's great in that.
3: Oh, okay.
2: I've
3: good.
2: Only seen two episodes, but he was great. And nice ass.
5: Absolutely. It's Tell me, stunning, have you Tom? Seen? Yeah.
4: Oh. Have you seen the Shy Lights, everybody?
3: Christine, does a guy's ass matter to you? Do you like a nice...
1: Yeah.
3: Do you want it bubbly?
1: Not like a tight, muscular butt.
3: Ah.
1: Mm.
3: See. We're out.
5: It got quiet in here.
1: You know how they end
0: really young. We got, let me think, 1, 2, 3, 4, 5.
3: Ace has got a badonk.
0: There are six men in this room with one butt. And at the same time, there are also five asses.
4: So isn't that interesting?
0: That's a math problem. I'll let you figure that out when we come back.
4: Hey, look at that. We're late again.
0: Yeah, we're in the O'Reilly Auto Parts studios. Thank you, O'Reilly Auto Parts. 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
1: Hey, welcome back to the Bob and Tom Show. Christy Lee at the news desk.
2: Hello.
1: Look at that. She ready to go.
2: Yeah, I am.
1: Hands clasped in front of her. Boy, oh boy.
2: Yeah.
1: There's Pat Godwin.
3: Hey, chick.
1: He's got his guitar, Tom. He's ready to go. Look at him.
3: Ready to go.
1: Hear that? That's enthusiasm. There's Jeff Oskey.
4: Hello.
1: There's Josh Arnold.
5: Hi.
1: There's Ace Cosby.
6: Ready.
4: Oh.
1: I'm Chick McGee. Hello, Tom.
7: Hello, Chick McGee.
1: Yes.
7: Let's see now. We got to get some sports news for you. And then we have something brand new in the news I'm very excited about.
1: Brand new in the news.
7: It never seems to end. The influencers.
5: Doing good work.
7: Yeah.
5: Okay. Important for society.
1: Don't give it away.
7: Oh, I'm not going to give it away. But it involves the male member.
5: Ah.
7: We'll find out what it is.
5: Old John Thomas.
7: Yeah. Okay. Now, what do you got over there?
1: Paraguay beat Germany in the World Cup 4-3 on penalty kicks to earn the biggest upset of the 2026 World Cup. No. I say not only the 26th ever
5: on penalty
1: World Cup
5: yet.
1: History. My goodness. We tied 1-1 after extra time, and they had to go to the penalty
2: kick. I don't know much about it, but
1: very exciting.
2: Kicks,
1: very exciting.
2: Kind of controversial.
5: I think they're exciting.
2: Oh, okay.
1: It gets into sudden death for all the sports.
5: Right,
2: yeah.
5: Right.
2: Stuff like that. Gotcha.
5: You want to win in regulation.
2: Ooh.
1: Yeah, take care of business in regulation time. Yeah. That's why the NFL, the sudden death rule will be missed and was so wonderful, is that if you didn't take care of business during regulation, you
7: totally,
1: first person
7: totally, totally
1: scores,
7: unfair.
1: But first person that scores in overtime.
8: It's not fair.
1: They didn't let me have the ball. Well, your defense should have stopped him. No, that's not true.
7: Next.
1: Oh!
5: Whoa.
7: I'm not going to defend myself on this.
1: The ultimate next. Oh, actually, we do have this. Hang on.
9: Work. Hello, boys. Have a good night's rest. I missed you.
5: Isn't he talking to her boob?
7: Yes.
5: Talking
7: right to her boob. Mel Brooks. Ladies and gentlemen. And happy 100th.
1: And who is that actress? She's, I forget her name, but I wanted to say she was in TV, too. A red hair.
5: I missed you.
1: To get a good rest.
5: I missed you.
1: And Morocco sent the Netherlands packing their earliest World Cup exit, eliminating the Dutch.
5: In Blazing Saddles, do you laugh when Mel Brooks he's the mayor or the governor? I forget. Is he the mayor?
1: Governor.
5: Governor.
1: He has GOV on the back.
5: Oh, that's right. Yeah, thank you. And he's got the paddle ball.
1: Right. Oh, yeah.
5: And he's just missing it. And
1: this
5: Harvey Korman comes in and bang, bang, bang. Just perfectly.
1: Yeah. That Harvey Korman.
5: Yeah.
1: NBA news. Ja Morant is headed to Portland. The Trailblazers and Memphis agreed on a trade yesterday that sees the Grizzlies star going to the Trailblazers. And Portland sending Jeremy Grant and Chris Murray back to the Grizzlies as part of a deal. There you go. Big time trade in the NBA, Tom. Wimbledon continues in London. Serena Williams' first singles match in nearly 4 years this afternoon. She's 44, scheduled to play an opponent less than half her age. 20-year-old. This is a great name. I'm not enhancing this in any way. Her name is Maya Joint.
5: Oh.
1: Of Australia.
5: Spike Lee's daughter. I hope.
1: It's a Maya Joint.
7: Maya Joint are bigger than your joint.
5: Hey, that's a measure.

0: me now.
1: Whip it out.
0: You're just, right. Yours are much bigger.
2: Well, but whip out enough to win. And then, I love that joke.
0: Nothing against Maya Joint, but I hope Serena kicks her ass. Wouldn't that be so cool?
2: Yeah, right? Wouldn't that be something? Yeah.
0: Do you like the noises tennis girls make?
3: Yes.
0: Christy.
4: That's it.
1: Wasn't there? Wasn't
0: they do it? Does it do anything?
1: Yeah, at one point, didn't they say that they asked them to cut it out?
3: Who was the girl back in the 90s?
5: Monica Seles.
4: Oh, yeah.
5: She was real.
3: Jennifer Capriati.
5: Oh, yeah. Jennifer Capriati.
3: Oh, my gosh. I would just turn on the TV. Oh, that would. Oh, man. Her grunt.
5: Yeah.
3: Oh, yeah.
0: And I get, don't you? I kind of get why they do it.
5: Sure, I do too.
4: I'll have what he's having.
2: What would you do with $2.5 million? Well, someone decided to use $2.5 million to purchase a one-of-a-kind Shohei Ohtani rookie card a couple days ago, according to Golden Auctions with an I, not an E. Ohtani 2018 Topps Chrome Super Fractor rookie card. Graded 9.5 out of 10, sold at public auction, $2,562,229.
0: Man.
2: The card is one of one.
0: Well, enjoy it, Todd McFarlane.
2: One of a kind. Or maybe Charlie's out of the baseball card business. Ohtani Rookie of the Year with the Angels in 18, and $2.5 million for a baseball card, Tom.
1: It's a lot of money.
2: Don't you... You have all the baseball cards and things when you were a kid, right?
1: Oh, no.
2: What?
1: All gone.
4: What happened?
5: Aww.
2: You had quite a collection, as I recall.
1: I don't
5: Did
1: know.
5: Did mom sell them?
1: No, I think they just wanted to do a dumpster.
5: Oh.
1: They were just, my brothers had some 50s vintage stuff, but nothing serious.
4: Babe Ruth rookie card.
1: Yeah. You know, the Babe Ruth rookie card signed.
0: Going to get a new pack of baseball cards was just awesome, man.
4: Oh, it was. So cool.
0: Loved it.
2: And
0: We would ride our bikes to the 7-Eleven.
2: Something about that time you even enjoyed the gum. And the gum was horrible. But
5: oh,
2: man,
5: I used to get monkey cards.
0: No. Monkey cards?
5: The band, the Monkees.
0: Yeah.
5: Yeah, really? We collected the Monkees.
2: Monkey cards.
1: This might be worth a buck or two.
0: I bet.
2: Yeah.
0: Uh-huh. And then it was Garbage Pail Kids for me for a while there.
2: Oh, yeah. Because
0: that really thumbed a nose at society. I really...
2: They had something to protest.
0: Yeah, polite society. Take this.
5: I always wanted the Davy Jones card.
0: You never got it?
4: You heard this
5: a
4: lot.
5: Oh, I got one.
4: Damn, I got a torque again.
5: Yeah, I did. Exactly.
2: Torque.
0: Yeah. I'll trade you 3 Nesmiths for a...
2: Now, I remember Peter Torque being in here.
5: I do, too.
2: I think we all do.
0: I would have liked to have met him.
1: He was nice.
4: Oh, yeah.
2: He was okay.
1: He was the better player of any of those guys.
0: Oh, no kidding?
1: Oh, yeah.
2: Oh.
1: He was a better guitar player.
4: Mike Nesmith?
1: Yeah, absolutely.
0: Oh. I'd love to get Dolan.
1: Mike Nesmith always admitted that Torque was a better player. Yeah, Peter Torque was a folk guy with Bob Dylan, and back in the day in the 60s in Greenwich Village with Stephen Stills. They were buddies. I think Steve Stills is the one that told him to go audition.
5: For the Monkees?
1: And Stills didn't get the gig. Obviously, Stills the superior musician, certainly, but yeah, because of his bad teeth.
0: No way. Stills could have been a Monkey?
4: He auditioned. So did Charles Manson,
5: obviously. Charles Manson, yeah.
4: That would have been a different show.
1: Yes. Yes.
4: Here we come.
2: Here I come. It's another Pleasant Valley Sunday.
1: Hey, Squeaky, where's the knife, bitch?
4: Hey, not your stepping stone.
0: Take the last knife to the Palisades.
1: Okay, let's just...
2: Hey, where are my Fisher people at?
1: We'll be finding out that in a few minutes return. These are the O'Reilly Auto Parts Studios. 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
7: From Fort Wayne and Adams News, good morning. It's Tuesday, June 30th. Here's what's happening. The National Weather Service still has an extreme heat warning in place for us in northeastern Indiana. They say to drink plenty of water, stay out of the sun, and check on friends and neighbors. And the heat adds to concerns for Fort Wayne Animal Care and Control heading into this 4th of July. And that's when a lot of pets can get scared and run off. They're urging pet owners to take precautions. There's new art for the East Central neighborhood dedicated yesterday. Julie Wall's mural is called Rich History, Bright Future. And Parkview Field, certainly the place for fireworks this weekend, but a homestand for the Fort Wayne Tin Cap starts today against the Great Lake Loons. 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

0: 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That is due to ongoing road work. 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
0: 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From the National Weather Service, already feeling the humidity this morning. We'll see sunshine today and up to around 90 degrees by 2 o'clock this afternoon. And our high 95, that's going to feel more like 105. Hot and humid tomorrow, 97 for the high, but feeling well above 100.
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1: 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Christy Lee at the news desk.
2: Hi.
1: Pat Godwin.
3: Hello.
1: He's right there in his swell black shirt that matches his black sling.
3: And my black mood.
1: Oh, no. There's Jeff Oskey.
4: Hello.
1: There's Josh Arnold.
5: Were you guys as shocked as I to learn off the air that Christy had a crush on Charles Manson?
1: That was surprising.
5: Yeah.
3: You said you wished he was in the Monkees.
5: Quite a confession.
1: Oh, classic. Gosh. Classic behavior.
2: No.
1: There's Ace Cosby.
2: I like Bad Boys, but not that bad.
6: Well, he's no longer with us, fortunately.
5: Thank goodness for that.
2: Yes.
5: Hello, Tom.
2: You
5: should have been off the media.
2: No joke. That. Evil.
3: It would have changed those songs quite a bit.
5: Mm. Oh, then if you were in the Monkees?
3: Then I saw her face. I grabbed the meat cleaver. That would have been a...
5: Charlie.
6: Once again, Charlie Manson auditioned for the Monkees, didn't get the gig.
5: Thank goodness.
6: And isn't that good?
2: Yeah.
6: Can you imagine what would have happened? I believe we're still in the middle of a sportscast.
1: Yes, we are.
6: On a side note, we had talked about John Cena, who's shaved his head, getting a second hair transplant.
5: Every time you say his name, that trumpet song, if it is a trumpet, his theme song enters in my head.
1: Okay.
6: All I'm getting is Patty G going, "Baby, have you seen her?" That's stuck in my head.
2: Can we play that so
5: the Chi Lights?
2: I love that song.
1: Great already, song.
6: In any event, he's a great guy, and he's got the world record for the most Make-A-Wish visits with kids. But I'd mentioned this story. I dug it up here. John Cena actually flew to the Netherlands to meet a disabled teenage fan from Ukraine. This kid's mom was able to get him out of Ukraine, and he's disabled, unable to speak. But when Cena read about it, he got on a plane and flew over there.
5: That's amazing.
1: Well, it's not just like he flew coach.
6: Are you kidding?
1: I mean, he flew.
6: What a great guy.
4: I'm sure it's a tax write-off.
1: Yeah.
5: You guys are saying that he did it for the miles?
1: I think he might have.
6: Okay, shut up. I'm sorry I brought it up. You dicks. Okay, what do you got over there?
5: No, he's a great guy, undoubtedly.
1: Where are my fishermen people at?
5: I'm a fisherman person.
1: Hey.
4: Hi.
1: A Russian shopping center is set to open the world's first indoor fishing pond.
5: Nice.
6: Really?
1: That's what it says.
4: Give the husband something to do.
2: That's a good idea.
1: Moscow's Gagarinsky Shopping Center announced it'll offer an indoor pond.
5: That's the Russian for Bass Pro.
2: Look at that.
1: Oh, it's long and narrow, 32 feet by 10 feet.
5: It is small.
3: That is looks weird. Like a funeral.
1: It'll be.
6: They've got. It's it the pond. Like the a, pond is.

0: black.
1: That is the Aquaman's funeral. Is what that is? Holy hell!
0: They're chairs and fake grass.
2: You know, they really had me, bad,
3: it's a good place to throw a frog.
1: You know, they had me say a few words at Aquaman's funeral.
3: Oh, really?
1: Bloop, bloop, bloop, bloop, bloop.
3: Not a dry eye in the house.
1: Bloop, bloop. No, I had them eat on my hand. Bloop, bloop, bloop. Gagarinsky Shopping Center, 32 feet by 10 feet pond. It'll be filled with various species of fish, including carp, bream, perch, catfish, tench. These must be Russian fish.
3: Bream, bluegill, some shad, that kind of thing.
1: Oh, okay. Well,
0: this would be cool. And you just take it over to Sbarro or whatever it is, Panda Express, have them fry it up for you.
1: Well, now, Tom, they thought of that.
0: Little shore lunch.
1: The fish need to be returned after they are caught.
0: That's
3: not
0: fun.
3: I mean, you can't even properly cast in that pond. It's not.
1: No.
3: So it's not like you can test out equipment before you buy it, per se.
2: It's a bobber only.
3: It is.
1: Yeah. there are folding chairs with fishing poles set up around the pond. It can accommodate up to 16 people.
0: Well, they have aren't there Bass Pro Shops that have a little pond inside?
2: Yeah, but you don't fish in it. You don't fish in it,
3: yeah.
1: I was going to say.
3: Big aquariums.
1: I'm going to say.
2: With freshwater fish in
1: them. The first indoor fishing pond.
0: Yeah, come on.
4: Well, like the boat sport travel show we go to, they set up a little pond inside for the kids to fish.
3: Yeah.
4: And they have real fish in there.
3: Right.
1: Right.
2: There you go.
0: And Bezos probably has one next to his bowling alley.
1: Bezos is filled with mermaids.
3: Yeah.
4: Well, no, there's a race car driver who has a stream going through.
2: Tony Stewart.
4: Right. And you can fish in his house, right?
2: You could.
4: In the stream.
2: Yes, you could. It's only about this deep, but
4: that's all you need.
0: Mm-hmm.
2: Yeah,
0: that's
2: but awesome. He has a tank like Bass Pro Shop.
4: Oh,
2: like
4: I know. I've heard you went swimming in it.
1: Yeah, with
2: I
1: no
2: did
1: clothes
2: not,
1: on.
2: But people have.
5: They have.
2: Yes.
0: Oh, that's fancy.
1: Have you kissed Tony Stewart? Yes.
2: No.
3: Have you kissed a fish?
5: Why did your face get all weird when you said that?
2: Have I kissed a fish?
1: Yeah. Does your husband know that?
3: Sometimes I'm tempted.
2: I don't think I've kissed a fish.
1: You know, Tom, there are people who are turned on by fish.
3: If I would kiss a drum, I think. They have big lips.
4: Oh, those are the worst.
2: But they are scary looking.
3: No, they're not too bad.
1: Fish with teeth always freak me out.
2: Yeah.
1: I'm not sure why. Cameras are going to be installed in the pool, broadcast the underwater action on a large big screen TV.
3: Oh, that's kind of fun.
1: So you can fish along with the people. Let's see. I'm not. No, this is not a record. A 98-year-old sports car enthusiast was treated to a fast-paced joyride at a racetrack in the United Kingdom.
2: Aww.
1: Patricia Elliott, 98 years old, was driven.
3: Man, she's hilarious.
5: Where am I?
2: I love it.
1: She was driven in an Aston Martin.
2: Nice.
1: At Thruxton Race Circuit in Andover.
2: Oh.
1: Miss Elliott and the driver reached speeds of 130 miles per hour on the racetrack.
2: That's cool.
1: She didn't drive the car, though.
2: Well,
0: still,
2: she still rode in it at 130
5: yeah,
2: miles
5: I wouldn't
2: an
5: have
2: hour.
5: Done that. That's...
1: Patricia said, "I've been around for quite a long time now, but this is one of the those memories that'll really stick with me."
2: You don't have to live. You don't have to memorize.
0: She's got the window open, so I bet her fun bags were slapping her in the face.
1: No kidding.
3: All that loose, saggy skin.
2: Oh, my God.
3: It's what doctors call epidural flutter.
1: Yes.
2: God forbid you guys get old.
1: Well, she said...
3: don't worry, I won't.
1: I'll remember this. The 98-year-old said, "I'll remember this until the day I die."
2: Yeah.
0: She probably forgot already.
1: Which is sometime next week.
3: Good for her. I bet it was a thrill.
2: Of course it was.
1: Oh, man.
0: Especially when the guy driving it goes, "All right, lady. What, ass or grass?"
1: That's right. Nobody rides for free.
0: Gas, ass, or grass, old lady.
1: And I'm excited about this. I really
3: am. All right. Well, we'll be polite.
1: A bird from South Carolina has officially been named the world's oldest living parrot.
0: This is from Charleston, South Carolina.
2: Oh, I love you, Charleston. See you in a couple weeks.
1: Guinness World Records reports that the parrot named Spoodles.
3: Spoodles?
1: Like noodles with an SP.
2: Oh,
0: that is a
2: cute.
0: Great name for a parrot.
1: Yes, it is.
0: Doesn't that sound like a jam band?
1: Oh, yeah.
0: You know?
1: Yeah.
3: This is the Spoodles.
0: Hey, Humphreys McGee and Spoodles.
1: And Fish and Spoodles going to be there. And...
2: Isn't their band Spoon?
5: Spoon, yeah.
2: Yeah.
1: Spoon.
5: Out of Texas.
2: Spoon cake.
0: Spooge.

0: I don't know if there's a band Spooge.
1: Oh, I bet there is.
0: Yeah, you know what? There is.
1: I bet there's one in every town.
2: Spooge. Spoodles earned the title at the age of 32 years, 86 days old, double the 15 to 20 year lifespan of a parakeet in activity.
1: That's a beautiful bird.
3: Probably want a hip replacement.
4: Does he talk? Do we know?
2: That almost looks fake. The green neon green.
1: Yeah, it's kind of a neon
0: looks
1: green
0: good.
1: Purple mm-hmm. head.
0: For her age or his age.
4: Does he have a big old...
2: Spoodle's owner, Amanda Beth.
0: Oh, it's a guy. I can see his pecker.
2: Was given.
1: Boy, look how sharp that pecker is.
0: Oh, a beak. Sorry. Yeah.
1: What's the difference?
2: They'd peck your.
0: Here, I'll show you.
2: Well, first of all, pecker.
1: Hey, can I see a bigger one?
4: I think a pecker sticks straight out and a beak curves down.
1: is that really the distinction?
5: Well, sometimes a pecker will curve up or to the right or left. It depends.
2: Yeah, the ones that curve up always freak me out.
0: Mine has a slight curve.
6: Oh, yeah?
2: No.
0: You don't have a. Yours is.
2: Straight as an arrow.
6: That's right.
2: 13 inches long, straight as an arrow.
5: That's right, buddy.
6: But same here. But
2: pencil damn right.
6: 18, though, for me.
2: The way Jesus straight. Meant them to be shaped. And trimmed back, because I'm modest.
1: So we've determined that a beak and a pecker are the same thing.
2: Oh, pecker's
0: you
2: on
0: can
2: your
0: peck
2: face.
0: With a beak, but you can't beak with a pecker.
6: Oh, I love that.
1: Oh, thank you. Is that like old wisdom?
0: Right.
2: That's just
7: like my grandpa used to say.
2: Front porch wisdom with Josh Arnold.
1: So I'm sorry. The cock. What is this? A cockatoodle? What is it again?
2: Spoodles, oldest living parrot.
1: Spoodles is the name. That's a great name.
2: The owner, Amanda Beth, was given Spoodles in 1997.
7: Polly Wanda Werthers.
2: When in 97, Amanda Beth was 23 and the bird was only 3.
4: Aww. While the world is watching the stars of the FIFA World Cup.
2: The whole world's watching.
4: Yeah.
2: The whole world's watching.
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2: Hello.
1: There's Pat Godwin.
3: Hey, Chick.
1: How's that shoulder? Is it getting better there, Pat?
3: Incrementally better. Every day getting better.
1: Yeah. All right. There's Jeff Hoske.
4: Hello.
1: There's Josh Arnold.
5: I'm inviting all of you to a summer party at my house. I don't have a pool, but I'm inviting you all to come over and run through my sprinkler.
2: Oh, that'd be fun.
1: Yeah. It could be fun. Mm-hmm.
2: Which kind of sprinkler do you have?
6: Exactly.
2: You have this kind?
5: Yeah. Kind of the rainbow kind that just goes back and forth.
3: Is your sprinkler bent?
5: I'm sorry?
3: Is your sprinkler bent?
5: No, why?
3: Because you said it was bent before.
5: Oh, my wiener?
3: Yeah, your wiener. Your wiener sprinkler. I got the vacuum.
2: What?
1: There's Ace Cosby.
7: I have no idea what
1: I'm Chick McGee. Hello, Tom.
7: I got a life-changing letter here.
1: Let's hear it.
6: Oh, goodness.
7: For Mr. Roske.
6: Oh, good. Someone wants to give me their inheritance.
7: Ethan. Ethan writes, so my wife and I got home late last night from a day of traveling. Neither of us were in the mood to cook.
6: We
7: weren't sure what to do about dinner. Then I was reminded of Jeff Oske's hot dog trick.
1: Mm.
7: Do you want to explain the hot dog trick?
6: You just take a hot dog from the refrigerator, you put it in a bun, you take a single

0: paper towel. 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Delicious ballpark, Frank.
1: Boom. Baby.
2: He goes, it worked perfectly. My wife and I were very impressed. Thank you, Jeff. I can't wait to make hot dogs like this for the rest of my life. Life-changing, yeah. Ladies and gentlemen.
0: It's a time saver.
2: P.S. I tried

0: I wish I'd have been there. They say the first atom bomb. No, I want to be the kid. You know what this is?
1: It's probably Jack Kennedy probably said it.
2: Really?
1: Oh yeah, yeah. Marilyn, would you like a
2: tube steak?
1: Got wrapped in underwear.
0: Well, they say if I don't, they'll kill me. Okay.
3: Spit take over here with Chris.
0: What do you mean? I thought I was a ladies' man.
4: Jack Ruby said I wouldn't do anything bad.
0: You know, Jack and Lee knew each other. You know that. Intellectually, you know it was a conspiracy.
1: No, they didn't.
5: Clay Bertrand introduced them.
0: Yeah, exactly right.
5: Or Clay Shaw, depending on
0: And they looked like the FTD man. Remember that? They were all painted gold with wings on his
5: that's
0: head.
5: That's right.
3: Hell of a party.
1: Today's most obscure trivia. The band known as The Band, Robbie Robertson, et cetera, et cetera.
0: Levon Helm, thank you. No one else was in the band, as far as I'm concerned.
1: The band once played a gig at a nightclub in the South, and it started raining indoors, and their equipment got messed up. It was Jack Ruby's club.
0: The Carousel.
1: Yeah, before, it's kind of a cool story. In any event.
2: I thought it was a strip club that he owned.
1: That was a different place.
2: Oh, okay.
1: That was indeed a...
0: No, they had bands Friday and Saturday night, strip club.
1: It was a different...
5: Why would Ruby have done it if he weren't hired?
0: Exactly.
5: No, there's no motive there.
0: He was so affected by the president, he loved... Right.
5: You know the truth, Tom.
1: Okay. Overcome. Christy, could we get off the...
3: Do you remember Ruby's strip club?
2: Uh-uh.
3: Ruby's Movies?
5: I ask you, I like it. Ruby's Movies.
1: Don't honor that.
0: I'll give it up here to Ruby's Movies.
1: Tonight's special, the Lee Harvey Wallbanger.
0: Christy Lee makes the stage. Christy.
1: Anything in the news?
2: We've been talking about beaks and peckers. More men are looking to get so-called vampire penis facials.
1: See, this is one of those...
5: What is this?
1: I've never heard of this.
5: We know what the vampire facial is.
2: Right.
5: It's when you take your own blood and rub it into your cheeks and all that stuff.
1: And aren't they saying that's causing horrific problems with people?
2: It depends. Yeah, it has. Dr. Saeed Nadeem Abbas, a London-based plastic surgeon, told the Daily Star he's been inundated with requests for the procedure known as a pee shot. It involves removing blood from one part of the body, inserting it into the penis to increase the size and improve performance.
1: Is that going to work?
2: Dr. Abbas attributed the huge rise in pee shot patients to the adult entertainment industry, as a lot of men are making comparisons to what they see in porn, which sets an unrealistic standard.
5: It does.
2: And that has a real effect on how they feel about themselves.
1: So it's called the vampire what?
2: Penis facial.
1: I want a bigger pud.
5: Pud.
1: This is ridiculous.
3: Down for the count takes on a whole new meaning.
1: Wouldn't the blood just be absorbed?
6: Yeah, like you're just taking. It's all. I don't get it.
2: The same place. It wouldn't stay there very long, would it?
6: No.
1: Well, the doctor says you're going to feel a small prick. So are you, Doc? That's why I came over here. I don't know.
6: If I have to inject anything into that, I'm done using that. Like,
1: who wrote that? Bram Stoker.
5: Yes. Bram Stoker's Jacula.
6: That's a pretty good movie.
2: I bet that is a movie, isn't it?
5: There's probably a Jacula.
0: Remember, there was Blackula there. Percy Rodriguez, I think.
2: Mm-hmm.
0: He's a big time voice guy. Yeah, he was about.
2: Guys, you're fine just the way you are. Don't worry about it.
0: See, that's
6: see,
0: a lie.
6: Now I don't. You're lying.
2: I am not lying.
0: If women say you're fine or you're perfect. It's too small.
6: It's perfect for me.
3: Ooh, that's the kiss of death.
6: Don't be right in your face.
5: I get that. That's a.
0: The clock is running.
5: That's never bothered me though.
0: No kidding.
5: Yeah.
0: All right.
5: If you don't like what I'm working with, get out.
2: Yeah. There you go.
1: Yeah, you're being paid. What do you care?
0: You're a matter-of-fact guy, aren't you?
1: You're being paid.
2: Yeah. Airport officials in Colombia have arrested a couple caught trying to smuggle live monkeys in their underwear. The pair were apprehended at Rafael Nunez International Airport while transporting two white-faced capuchins and one howler monkey attached to their body.
6: Oh, it's 2026, and these monkeys are still doing whiteface. It's just a shame.
0: Isn't it time?
2: The 27-year-old woman and 28-year-old man, both native Colombians.

0: Americans were charged with illegal exploitation of natural resources and wildlife trafficking.
1: Wouldn't they be moving around in there?
2: I know. Think. How are they staying still at all?
0: They must have taped their little mouths shut.
3: They gave them a couple Benadryl, like a parent taking their kids on a trip to Disney.
1: It sounds like one of those things your grandma would say. Now you stop moving around like you got monkeys in your underwear, Billy.
2: Yes.
1: What are you doing down there?
4: We got
5: gentlemen,
4: grandma.
5: We are here at the dawn of Grandma Griswold.
2: Or more.
5: That's wonderful.
1: I never met either of my grandparents, both dead before I was born.
5: That's great.
1: Didn't have a chance.
0: You know, I had a realization this morning. I told Oske, you have surrounded yourself with white trash people, and you hate white trash.
1: Why don't I enjoy white trash people?
0: You make fun of us all the time.
2: And I take umbrage with that
0: Do
2: term.
0: You?
2: It's Caucasian garbage.
0: Okay, there you go.
5: Oh, that's
4: and it's
5: over
4: Irish
5: too.
4: Scumbag, please for me.
0: I just think about it.
5: It's pale refuse.
0: Oh,
2: I see.
0: I like that.
2: That's where. We're, yeah.
1: What are the names of the monkeys?
0: There were two Capuchins and a howler.
2: You got Peter Tork, Michael Nesmith.
5: Mike Nesmith.
1: Did the howler monkey give them away?
6: Hey, I'm in his pants.
0: That's why I think they took their little mouth shut.
5: Is he howling down there?
1: I guess they must call him a howler monkey. I assume it's because they howl. Right now, let's talk about your money, ladies and gentlemen. Maybe you need some extra cash right now. One of the ways to do it, if you own your house, it's probably worth more than it was just a few years ago. For some reason, that's happening all over the country. A 10-year-old house, if you've owned it for 10 years, probably doubled in value, but you don't have to sell it to take advantage of the increase in the amount of value of your home. 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
1: Welcome back to The Bob and Tom Show. We're in the O'Reilly Auto Parts Studios. There's Christy Lee at the news desk.
2: Hello.
1: There's Pat Godwin.
3: Hey, chick.
1: There's Jeff Oskey.
4: Hey, man.
1: There's Josh Arnold.
5: Hi.
1: Tom, Pat and Jeff are drooling over girls over here.
6: What are they doing? Sorry,
1: they're not including
6: something.
1: Me. There's Ace Cosby.
7: Hey.
1: I'm Chick. Hello, Tom.
6: You were talking about the, what was the latest thing that the influencers are calling the vampire?
2: Penis facial.
6: The vampire penis facial. Really.
7: Taking blood from one place, injecting it into their weens.
2: Yep.
6: That can't work.
7: I don't think it does either, but...
1: But doesn't it make sense to your brain somehow that it...
6: No.
1: Maybe it does work?
7: In a little
1: no?
7: bit, just because we know erections are formed when blood goes to that area.
1: The gorges.
7: Fills the chambers. And, I am very skeptical.
6: But there's also the so-called vampire facial. I was reading about this.
2: Yeah, but that's kind of gone away because it's so dangerous.
6: Yeah, they were investigating unlicensed spa in New Mexico, you know, right away. I'm not going in. Apparently a woman tested positive for HIV after getting one of these.
7: It's not her own blood? You can use other people's blood to have that?
2: I don't know about that.
1: So, I think so, yeah.
7: Wow.
1: Really?
7: Yeah. Or did they just find out
6: maybe
7: that's just how she found out?
6: I think
7: out.
6: Maybe the equipment wasn't properly sterilized. But,
2: eek.
6: Yeah.
7: Yikes.
6: And that involves lots of needles in the face.
2: I'm out. Needles in the face. Needles anywhere, I'm out.
6: Wow. Okay. No, thank you.
2: That's why I don't have Botox.
6: So now, let's move forward here
2: it's history time.
6: Oh, sorry.
2: History.
6: What day are we? Oh, it's
2: June
6: a good
2: 30th,
6: one.
2: Last day of the month.

0: Great day.
1: Oh, is it?
0: Great day in history. One of my favorite things.
2: Last day of June, everybody.
1: What happened?
2: 2026.
0: In 1859, the famous daredevil Charles Blondin.
2: Oh, yeah, sure.
0: Crossed Niagara Falls on a tightrope. And this guy would go on to do this several times in his life. He was a Frenchman, and he did unbelievable things dangling over the gorge of Niagara Falls.
3: Crazy. He dangled over the river part just before the falls?
2: Right.
3: So that doesn't count.
4: No. That's not.
1: He's not over the big...
3: No.
0: He was
4: belly took a little dip.
0: Technically, he was downriver from
1: okay,
0: the fall.
1: Okay, that's not the same.
0: But he was a couple hundred feet off the ground.
1: So what? He'd land in the water.
4: Good diver.
2: But oddly, he slipped and fell in the shower and had a skull fracture.
0: He called them ascensions. He would advertise them. 5,000 people witnessed it the first time he did it.
3: A whole 5,000, huh?
2: Wow.
0: Well, in those days, getting 5,000 people together
3: was easier. There was less distractions. There were
4: that wasn't
3: less, less competition.
1: Yeah, but how did you promote it?
0: I understand. He had 7,000 Instagram followers. 1850. No, he crossed from Canada to the U.S. That's pretty impressive.
1: Okay.
3: I
0: heard he brought
3: I've
0: over.
3: Been there.
2: We can go watch the Frenchman on the near Niagara Falls, or we can go. The Arnolds have a planting a new tree today.
3: Yeah,
2: want to go?
3: Like a risk consumption.
0: Okay,
3: go watch this guy.
0: How about this one? This is something. In 1908, a large mysterious explosion flattened 80 million trees near Stony Kunguska River. Anybody remember this one?
3: We know what it was.
2: The mighty Kunguska, huh?
0: It's in western Siberia, which I'm sure you're familiar with.
2: Sure.
1: Only an underground bomb.
2: I have a summer place there.
3: That spaceship is still there under the ice.
0: That's how Putin got here, I'm thinking.
1: What year was this?
0: 1908. They think it was a meteor.
1: Mm.
5: Isn't there a famous picture?
0: Yeah, 80,000 trees down.
1: Yeah.
0: And that's the origin of the toothpick.
3: silly. Hey, we can use these for...
2: You know what? That's fun.
3: It was a spaceship.
0: Tunguska River. It's very rural.
1: I bet.
0: It's in the middle of nowhere.
2: Well, it's when the Ural and the Nile, they come together and form the...
3: You got the forks there with the mouth and
2: And the delta.
3: Don't forget the delta.
0: Very few people live there, so it's fortunately...
1: Mm-hmm.
0: The pictures are amazing. It just leveled an entire forest. 1938, Action Comics issue number one. And Christy, do you know why that's famous?
1: Superman.
2: On this day in 1938.
0: Yeah, it's the first Superman. It sold for more than $3 million a few years ago.
3: Is he carrying a car?
0: Yep.
3: As a kid, you see that, you go, I got to get that.
0: Wow.
3: That man is carrying a car.
2: I think it's part of the plot that he was... throwing the car.
3: Yeah, that's what it's. He's like getting ready to.
0: No, he was valet parking.
2: That was Clark's job, was it?
0: No, but of course, you know what Superman represents?
3: Yes.
2: Truth, justice, and the American way.
0: That's right. When we still had those things. 1955, Johnny Carson's show debuts.
6: We're going to try something tonight, and we'll see.
0: I've got an obscure trivia fact. That of course was before he was on the Tonight Show. Johnny Carson had a show based in New York. Did you know that
4: Little Birdie backstage?
0: Christy Lee, and you know the famous scene where Jack Nicholson goes, "Here's Johnny."
1: Of course, in The Shining.
0: That was an ad lib by Jack Nicholson, and they were editing the film. Stanley Kubrick had been living in England for whatever 3 decades. He didn't get the joke. And they weren't going to put it in. And one of the other people working on it said, no, you got to put that in. That's really funny.
4: I wish they didn't.
3: Me
2: too.
4: It's too campy.
2: Me too, Pat. Yeah.
3: It doesn't totally work.
2: Absolutely.
3: It's famous, but.
2: It kind of takes me out of the movie a little bit.
3: I don't believe he would have said that in that instance.
2: Right.
0: Yeah. I kind of see what you're saying. But it is the most memorable.
4: Absolutely.
3: Yeah.
2: Well, there's famous ad libs. I guess you need. We'll need a bigger boat.
3: I don't believe that was an ad.
2: Really?
3: I know that's exactly what they claim.
2: That's the story.
3: Yeah, that seem? Because he even calls it back later.
2: Yeah,
0: that's in the Mount Rushmore of ad libs. That's always if you. If you Google what's

0: the greatest ad lib in movie history. That's going to come
1: up. I don't buy it.
2: I'm walking here, Dustin Hoffman.
3: Yeah, that's supposed to be an ad-lib,
2: famous,
3: yeah.
2: Right?
4: What's that from?
0: Midnight Cowboy.
4: Mm.
5: And he's not actually walking.
4: I've never seen.
3: Do you remember? Do you remember Mad Magazine's Midnight Plowboy?
0: Mad Magazine was the greatest.
3: Yeah,
0: just
3: pretty good.
0: Really made you realize what a joke our society is.
3: It made you feel like a boy.
0: Yeah,
3: you know that.
0: The best. Yeah, that's kind of a cool Stanley Kubrick story. But I kind of agree with you, Josh. It does sort of take you out of the. Out of the moment. Now, so where were we? In 1967, Robert Henry Lawrence, a distinguished scientist, becomes the first black astronaut.
1: Wow.
3: What year? I'm sorry?
0: 67.
3: Okay.
0: Did not make it to space, sadly.
1: Get your black astronaut in that shuttle.
0: That's what his mom said to him.
1: Yeah. Mm-hmm.
0: You get your black astronaut in that shuttle, buddy. Let's see. This is important. I know you remember this day, Pat. In 1997, a leap second was added to synchronize all the atomic clocks on Earth.
1: And thank goodness.
4: Oh,
0: wow.
4: Man.
1: The threat's over.
4: Yeah.
3: Yep, nothing can go wrong now.
4: No.
0: In 2016, the IKEA Museum opened in Sweden. Anybody?
4: Yeah, I'm a big fan.
0: Not the store, the museum.
4: Yeah, but I can understand why.
1: The museum's great.
4: Museum.
2: You know, I bought a leather couch there once.
4: Yeah?
2: They sent me two cows and an Allen wrench. What do you think, Chick?
3: You must have had the deluxe.
0: I like that.
3: I just got the one cow. Oh, well, I'm sorry. Mine was a love seat. I'm sorry.
0: Happy birthday, you know this is, Christy? Stanley Clark?
4: Stanley Clark. He's a jazz musician, right?
0: He's a bass player,
4: yeah.
0: Of course.
3: The bass player, some say.
4: Right.
0: Yeah.
1: He was in Primus.
4: Primus?
3: That's right.
4: The band?
3: Plus Claypool and Stanley Clark.
1: Right. Hell of a bass.
0: Jazz fusion.
4: Jazz great, yeah.
0: That's like kind of a R&B jazz.
4: Mm-hmm. I enjoy his work.
0: As opposed to jazz fission.
1: Yeah, that was...
0: That's when a jazz band breaks into two different...
2: Separate bands.
0: We like to do the...
1: That's very good.
0: We like to do the physics jokes here on the Bob and Tom Show.
3: That's right.
0: As someone who practically flunked every science course here.
1: I love jazz fusion. They fuse a melodic noise with boring.
3: Well, they really do.
2: Yeah, they do.
0: Friend of the show, David Alan Greer, born in this state in 1956. By the way, a great actor, a terrific stand-up comedian. Have you ever seen his stand-up?
1: I have never seen David Alan Greer stand-up.
0: It's amazing.
1: He's I agree, he is a...
0: And his show, I think...
3: St. Dennis.
0: Wasn't that
3: he's
0: just...
3: on a hospital.
2: Yeah, he's funny in it, yeah.
0: Did that just get canceled?
3: I don't know.
1: He's a really good actor.
0: And he's been in here a couple times. Really nice guy.
4: Mm-hmm.
6: I had to drive him around for a week, and I had like a broken-down 96 Honda, and we were in the hood, and these people pulled up next to us, and they're like, "Holy crap, are you David Alan Greer?" And he's like, "Yeah." And they go, "Why are you in such a piece of..."
1: Yeah, he should be in a limousine.
6: Yeah, and he goes, "Yeah, man, this is my driver." And they're like, "Oh, that's pretty cool." And we like turned at the next corner. But yeah, they're like, "What are you doing?"
0: These are the O'Reilly Auto Parts Studios. 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
1: Rumors spreading around in that Texas town. 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

0: 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Up in a moment, we do have Def Leppard and a rock block here for you. Also, patience at 10:50 this morning. That's approximately 30 minutes from now. I've got a pair of Tom Kieffer tickets to give away. And he's going to come and rock the Clyde Cinderella style. Got your tickets coming.
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4: 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Criminal cases fall into three categories: infractions, misdemeanors, and felonies. Infractions are violations such as speeding tickets or running red lights that don't involve jail time, but could involve fines or license suspension. Misdemeanors include OWIs, driving while suspended or battery, which can lead to jail time. Felonies are the most serious of criminal offenses that could lead to life in prison or the death penalty. All criminal cases are handled by the prosecutor's office. Thomas Essex is a former Allen County deputy prosecutor, so he has experience

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0: 96.3 XKE Fort Wayne's Classic Rock with the crew. On the way, we do have Rush, got some Guns N' Roses and a rock block for you. And just a couple. Also got a pair of tickets to see Tom Kiefer. And he's going to do a lot of Cinderella music. I got those tickets here in just a couple.
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6: And good morning. 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
7: Cinderella and the Wicked Witch. 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
1: Cinderella and the Wicked Witch. 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She was kind-hearted and gentle, but her life was filled with hardship and toil.
2: 96.3 XKE. How you doing?
3: I'm good. How are you?
2: I'm good. Can you tell me the name of the first Cinderella album? Are you getting an assist?
3: Yes. Night Song.
2: Night Songs, I believe, actually, plural. But you're songs. Close enough. Congratulations. You're going to go see Tom Kiefer. And he is going to rock your world at the Clyde coming up.
3: Thank you so much.
2: You're welcome. Who's rocking you?
3: 96.3 XKE.
2: All right. Now, don't forget to do something really nice for your assistant. Okay?
3: Oh, he will. He'll get the tickets.
2: He'll get
3: I
2: the
3: have to work.
2: That's all? No donut or anything to go with the tickets?
3: Probably won't take a donut.
2: Maybe ice cream.
3: Yeah, you probably would take ice cream.
2: All right, especially today.

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0: 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On the way, we have the Steve Miller Band, AC/DC, and a rock block for you in just a couple. And here are some tips from the Fort Wayne Fire Department on keeping your core cool. Number one, stay in an air-conditioned location as much as possible. 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Now, if you don't have home air conditioning, identify the free cooling locations nearby. 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And don't rely on electric fans as your primary cooling method. When temperatures reach the high 90s, the fans may not prevent heat-related illness. Instead, take another shower. A cool shower, a bath, or air-conditioned space is far more effective. 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
2: Thank you very much, Chris. And God, we've known Chris since he was in diapers, actually, at a very young age when he would be at Wooden Nickel, especially when we had meet and greets with bands like The Tubes and many other artists. As well, he grew up in that record store, literally on North Clinton. Right now, let's get into the vault. And truly, one of the best rock and roll songs of all time. 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Zep.

Hey, this is Doug Call. You guys remember me from Pierre standing in the light booth for many, many years. Anyways, I want to wish 96.3 XKE a very, very happy 50th birthday. Rock on.

0: 96.3 XKE, Fort Wayne's classic rock. Billy Gibbons, he's got the scent there with ZZ Top on the way. We got Genesis, we got some Neil Young for you. And we've also got some more Zeppelin for you. And that'll be on our in-concert dessert. And that'll be coming up at 12:50.
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0: 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Led Zeppelin at their finest, their masterpiece. You know who really slayed me with that at Rock the Plaza? Cat Bowers. Cat of Sweetwater back at the time. Cat Bowser, actually, not Bowers. It's been a while. We love our cat. 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

0: and Whitesnake, yours here in just a couple. 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

Hey, everybody. This is Mac McAnally from the Coral Reefer Band, a longtime veteran of Jimmy Buffett World, and I am extremely happy to be with you on 96.3 XKE. Happy 50th birthday. That's a pretty serious achievement. Well done.

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Oh, yeah. 96.3 XKE, Fort Wayne's classic rock.

0: 96.3 XKE, Fort Wayne's classic rock, Pink Floyd, From the Wall. On the way, we got some Mac, we got some Tom Petty for you in a rock block here in just a few minutes. So hang tight and stay hydrated. All right, air conditioning, smart.
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0: 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A little sci-fi there for you from Blue Oyster Cult. On the way, we've got Tesla, we got some Aerosmith and a rock block and just a couple. And Tom Kiefer of Cinderella is coming to rock the Clyde Theater. And guess what? I've got tickets to give away. In fact, I've got some coming up tomorrow morning. You can win those tickets. All those great Cinderella songs performed live at the Clyde. And all you got to do is listen at 10:50 tomorrow.
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96.3 XKE, Fort Wayne's classic rock. Well, JJ is on the way, which means I got to go walk outside. And there's no air conditioning outside. Okay, so I will get to my car and wish I had left my windows down. Start the air conditioner. And the process begins. We still got a couple more days of this out there. Do be safe, all right? And JJ has got a rock block for you with Skynyrd and Journey here. Yours in just a couple. Beautiful, exciting, and relaxing. Cabo San Lucas will rock during Sammy Hagar's birthday week. 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

So tonight will be night number three of the Rush stand, the four-night stand in Dallas. Tom Sawyer, Moving Pictures. 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

So tonight will be night number three of the Rush stand, the four-night stand in Dallas. 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

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Hey, Pete Townsend, guess what? You were wrong. 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

0: 96.3 XKE, Fort Wayne's Classic Rock with Tom Petty, and another Classic Rock Block is coming your way next. Now, it's super hot today, right? And so you're probably not thinking about how great it would be to be in Mexico right now, but I'll tell you what, come October, Mexico is going to be sounding real nice, and you want to get in on it now. We're talking about Doc's annual trip to Cabo San Lucas, Mexico. We go down in Rocktober during Sammy Hagar's birthday week, which means that the Cabo Wabo Cantina is the place to be, and he does shows, you know, for like a week straight. Lots of bands and artists come down for it, and you can have a chance to witness all of that. You can get all the info on this year's Cabo trip on our app and at 96.3xke.com.
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96.3 XKE, Fort Wayne's Classic Rock. So, if you look on our Facebook page, you're going to see a picture of an advertisement from, I think, 1987, on April 1st, where it was Bikini Night at the Fort Wayne Comets hockey game. It was a different time, my friends. It was a different time. Welcome to the jungle. Guns N' Roses on 96.3 XKE.

96.3 XKE, Fort Wayne's classic rock with Don Henley, a song that he wrote after the media hounded him for a while after a unfortunate incident that happened at his home in Los Angeles. You can look that up if you'd like. Coming up next, Cheap Trick is going to kick off another classic rock block. And we're getting closer to the traffic jam. That's at 5 o'clock so we can rock you home. So every Friday, we've got a new 50-50 deal for you. This week is for the Chance Bar. Have you been there yet? Now, it used to be Hartley's. It's on Fairfield Avenue. It is now the Chance Bar. And they have live music in there. And you look at that place, you go, what? But it's so small. No, it's in.

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It's a really cool atmosphere. It's your neighborhood casual bar. An array of options for the adventurous or the classic eater. 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

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So Aerosmith has a long history with the power ballad, right? I mean, Dream On is one of the originals. And then when 1987's Permanent Vacation came out, they had another monster. Angel, Aerosmith on 96.3 XKE.

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And speaking of that, tomorrow on the Classic Rock Cafe at noon with Doc West, we'll be talking about Willie Dixon, who Zeppelin actually ended up having to pay out a large chunk of change.

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I originally started listening to you in Columbia City. I moved to Fort Wayne and always listened to The Rock 104, but I always listen now to 96.3. Happy birthday. Go for another 50 years.

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0: Hair of the Dog, Nazareth on 96.3 XKE, Fort Wayne's classic rock. Tom Petty's going to kick off another classic rock block, and we are going to be rocking with the Muddy River Run coming up the weekend of August 8th and 9th. That is going to be the Allen County War Memorial Coliseum parking lot. 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

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That's the reason why 96.3 XKE is still rocking for 50 years. It's classic. We love it like you love it. Wrote their own songs. Played their own instruments. And instilled a spirit that lives in all of us. The story continues to be written. This is where you can trust to hear it. 96.3 XKE. 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

0: Billy Idol, Rebel Yell on 96.3 XKE, Fort Wayne's Classic Rock. Another Classic Rock block comes up next. Mellencamp is going to get that underway for us. So Doc is going back down to Cabo. That is going to happen in Rocktober. And come October time, you're going to be ready to hit the beaches in Cabo San Lucas, Mexico, and go to the Cabo Wabo Cantina and see one of Sammy's shows. 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

Hey, this is Sick Man Monroeville, Indiana. Happy 50th, you guys. You deserve it. 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

0: 50 years of Jethro Tull. Sitting on the park bench. David Bowie. Cream.
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ZZ Top 196.3 XKE Fort Wayne's Classic Rock. Jason with you here. Very happy I'm not made of ice because it was a scorcher today. But I'm the kind of person that would take 100 degree weather over below 60 every day, hands down, and not complain. I like heat. I hate being cold. It makes me angry. We got U2 coming up. Dire Straits, Judas Priest, Bryan Adams. Here's Van Halen at 96.3 XKE.

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0: 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We're at the end of a Classic Rock block. We're taking a short break. We'll be right back with Eagles in just a few. So 2 weeks from Saturday, it is the final Rock the Plaza. It's happening on the plaza next to the library. It's happening one show this year. The 19th year, we're going to go out with a bang. 6 hours of live music for free. Everybody's invited, all ages. It is no charge. I would suggest getting there early because it will be a packed house. It's the last one. Last chance to dance at Rock the Plaza. At 4 o'clock, it's going to start with PFL and Friends. We've also got Poppin' Fresh, Alicia Pyle, and the locals, URB. And to close out the evening, the final Rock the Plaza, Pink Droid. It's going to be a great time. Charlie's Place is going to be down there feeding and hydrating you. It's going to be a good time. Rock the Plaza, the final one, July 18th, right there at the library, brought to you by the Allen County Public Library Foundation and 96.3 XKE.
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3: I was told that I wasn't to say anything unless I was asked about it secretly. 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

Judas Priest from 1982 on 96.3 XKE, Fort Wayne's Classic Rock. Jason Lee with you. Taking a short break. We'll be right back with more music. We'll get it started with a guess who. Also Led Zeppelin, Lynyrd Skynyrd, The Cars in there as well. So coming up this weekend, not only is it our country's 250th birthday, we're also going to celebrate it with the Made in America weekend. 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